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1: 1803. 7's unit advised, medical is responding to 831st Street for a 70-year-old male, conscious and breathing, who fell, aired at 1803. 915, dispatch out.
0: Go for it, please.
1: 1803. Dispatch 14-7, Grand Flow being route to the animal complaint at 56 out.
0: 1803. Dispatch for Los Angeles, you're welcome for one question.

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0: Southwestern 251.
1: 251. 582,
0: just left. 582. Lakeland County did not get the Adams County code 6. Can you send that to them again, please?
1: Are you with a patient? Our med is not able to find you guys.
2: Copy. We will advise clearance.
3: Copy. We're on our way in now.
1: 1807.
0: Dispatching at 213.
2: 213.
4: Can we get a CR, please, for DUI refusal?

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1: Dispatch, Wilson, thank you. Can you keep this?
2: 415.
0: 1809. For that animal complaint, it turned into a harassment call on 9th Street and 10th Avenue. I don't have any units available, so I should advise.
2: Hey, for me, you show me a bus.
1: I'll have traffic, Highway 85 northbound, Wilk County Road 18 with Tennessee license plate, 6 Adam Pond, Charles 0.
0: 1809.
3: Call 246 for
0: 5 status. 1809.
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0: Five six five traffic. One runway row, Colorado temp 844-6206.
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0: LOFU units en route to that disturbance. 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
3: 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Just be advised, I got real low volume on your end. 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

0: Well, 225 copy on an animal complaint at Highway 85 southbound at Highway 34 bypass.
1: 225, go ahead.
0: I'm stating there's a loose dog running in the busy area of the street. It's a small chihuahua, black and white.
1: Hey, copy. Coming around.
0: Copy, and it was just a business westbound, and so I just didn't know on Highway 34.
1: Hey, copy.

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1: 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Looks like that aired.
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0: 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Their number is going to be line 41.
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0: 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It's going to be the neighbor of the RP. 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
2: 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Dispatch 915 traffic.
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5: 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Dispatch 10944 traffic.
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3: 917, go ahead. Attach me, show me the route.
0: Marcy was not able to get a hold of the resident and they were concerned. 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
0: 1835. 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

0: Any sort of phone contact?
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2: You can do it. I'll be on the east side of Napa.
3: Perfect, Joe. Yeah. First part, one half of myself, on 234, west down there, and 6-4, over. 553.
4: You had a lot of background. Can you repeat?
1: I was flying down to Villa Rosa. I pulled over in Firestone. Probably dropped in contact with somebody.
3: Correspondent 105 and myself, we pulled over Highway 34, westbound, just past the Texas Post.
4: Copy, do you have a cross street?
5: I mean, east of 35th Avenue, Highway 34.
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1: You can take me off your screen. I'm heading out for the day. Have a good one.
2: Good for clear, William.
3: Copy. Have a good day.
0: 1839.
1: That's about 561 traffic.
2: 561. We got hard enough on for you.
3: 738.
1: In front of Red Wing Shoes, Michigan. Edward Zebra, Young, 7344, it's a white stinger.
3: Confirm your address, do you have background?
1: Maybe in front of the Red Wing Shoes on 10th Street.
3: Copy, would you like to be reattached to your detail?
4: 1840.
2: Yes, we've broken it.
3: 1840.
2: 560415.

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2: 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Do you need assistance?
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0: 7th in Main with a gray BMW, no plates.
2: 2 units to clear and copy on a traffic accident. Injuries at 209 South Street Road.
1: 18, Brian.
3: Yes,
0: Johnson 846 Trevor.
1: 1094 is that?
4: 1948.
1: 846,
4: go ahead.
0: Highway 6925 northbound with car road David Zebra Union, Ida 75 on a black Honda.
4: 564, Miyadri.
2: 1850.
1: 1 units used by his medical officer. 865 Shade Troop. With 76 year old unconscious, who is breathing, with the chief complaints like unconscious at 850.
0: Dispatch, what was it?
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2: 213.
0: 1-0-4.
1: I'm clear,
0: Robert. You attachment to the 808.
2: 1850. Greeley 520, Greeley 561, dispatch copy on a disturbance at 101 21st Street Avenue, apartment 44.
1: Thank you, Rudy.
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0: New TL, westbound, 345 pass. No dog in the area. Clear all units, Sam.
1: Sorry.
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1: 565, copy on
0: scene by phone. 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
0: Go ahead and double up myself in 105. And we'll be clear here in route to NJC, 1 adult male.
1: I copy, and I just want to confirm you want to be a double unit, so who can see?
0: Make 105 primary.
1: I copy. Good, 567 dispatch.
2: Go ahead.
1: Looks like it's not physical. Do you want to back to that call? Discard 564 dust.
2: 564 is backing, thank you.
1: Thank you, 1908.

0: Project 556, copy on animal complaint, 7307 Dolores Avenue.
1: 556.
0: 556, sir, if you found a dog, it's going to be a border collie. It is contained on a leash.
1: Copy, I'll be right.
0: 1908.

0: Can we get medical en route to Fifth Street? I am working at Boardwalk Park currently, but we have a male, approximately 60 years of age, male conscious breathing who fell backwards from one of the chairs he was sitting in.
1: Routine or emergent, and are they code 4?
0: My apologies, can you repeat that?
1: Hey, firm. Do you need a routine or emergent, and is the scene code 4?
0: Scene is code 4, we could do emergent.
1: Thank you.
2: Would you want to
1: I didn't.

0: This passenger for 5 has just advised by a relative that he does have epilepsy.
1: Hey, firm. The fire is also asking that they have a call there for somebody in your white picket fence who's having a seizure. Is that the same thing or is that different?
0: Yeah, you go ahead and do that.
1: Nice.

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1: 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I'm being waved down by a citizen at Eastman and Water Valley Parkway.
2: 9013.
0: Greeley 520, you need to tell me dispatch status.
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1: What is 943?
0: Can you create me a dogfight at Fort Block Park? Air me a case number, please.
1: Hey, firm, we'll get on that and I'll hear everyone's grab it.

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1: 564.
0: Both units making contact at 7327 20th Street Lane.
1: 1915.
2: 1943. 943, go ahead.
0: Case number is going to be 3939.
2: Copy, 3939, thank you.
0: Hey, Fern, would you like that closed and be reattached to the detail?
2: Hey, Fern, assign that to 1903, clear it, Robert.
0: 1915.

0: Harpy's reporting that a man pulled up to his property and is refusing to leave. Looks like it's currently just not verbal disturbance at this time. Here happened about 5 minutes ago with 3 people involved. He had a Tanner Brown Toyota Tundra pickup here. That's the suspect vehicle.
1: 961 out.
2: 335, copy on a subject with a warrant at the PD.
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2: Okay.
1: 31st Street and Highway 85 with a black Silverado, no plates.
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3: Just search out on my 17 traffic. Copy 4.
1: Oh, 917. Copy. Male drove by and flipped off the RP. RP went to confront him. Male pointed a rifle at the RP. Occurred 10 minutes ago here. It looks like it's 4 adults involved total.
3: Northbound Highway 85 at Justin Avenue with Colorado Edward Lincoln Mary Boy 30 on a red Mazda. 440.
2: This fashion is 97. I think those are related to this disturbance you can do for.
1: 1924. 1924.
0: 29
1: for cash. Give me a call. Did you still want me to tap the service?

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1: 1-0-970.
0: I'll see you there, yeah.
1: Thanks, sir. Bye.
2: Alpha 4, same traffic.
1: Thank you, 25. Wayne's your 948 dispatch.
0: 948.
1: Should be able to provide the address that the call address needs to be at again. I apologize, I didn't copy before.
3: The affirm address is going to be 2807 Southeast French Road, Fort Collins.
4: Hey, I want one person in the back and two people in the front.
1: 1926.
4: This is not all five traffic. I'm in route.
1: 915.
4: 35 Second Street, Colorado Boy, Robert Williams, Zebra 67, on the Gold Volkswagen.
5: Remember, in the basement, there's a little hole.
2: 1926. Hold on. Dispatch 1-0-944 is going to be related to the lodge pole that officers were just out at.
1: 1926.
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0: Hold on, 925.
6: Hey, on a call, actually, Oxy Petroleum Corp. It sounds like I got two Rottweilers out. They usually get out around 4th of July, but the fireworks are open.
1: Okay, what's the address there?
6: In my memory, it should be 501 Division Boulevard, but don't quote me on that.
1: 1927.
2: Actually, they're not 44.

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1: 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We'll be back in route to the lodge pole address.
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2: 1929. 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
0: Go ahead. Hey, can you get me over at
2: this house? What's your location? 329
0: Oak Street. Copy, break, dispatch, do you copy, Derek?
3: Hey, sir. 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

Clearly 5-6-7 in unit on scene dispatch status. 1932.

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0: Can you show me a 927 on a parking complaint in the 33,000 block of Highway 257?
1: Okay.
0: Nigel, can you log Pennsylvania truck plate Zebra Robert Boy 2833? You should come back to a red Dodge Ram.
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2: 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I don't think we need them. I think it starts this way.
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0: Yeah, you're there enough.
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3: Yeah,
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0: Yeah, you're there now.
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2: Okay.
1: House has over 50 people in the house. They have music going very loud.
3: Mr. Jones, want to attach me to the traffic hit and run, show me your rope.
2: Okay.
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0: 对。
1: Copy break。
2: 13333,
1: local south is clear for Fort Lupton 335, 1939. Local south is clear for Fort Lupton 335, 1939.

0: The one just came out the front. Sure, it's a gray shirt. It's pulling out. Outbound.
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0: Dispatch is called up to 213. Push out, please.
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0: Can you show me over at 25 Logical?
2: 1941 of the residence. Can you show 335? He's in good pursuit. East of the dirt lot near the train tracks.
3: 24.
0: To Jason, I need to know your direction, where you're at. 213, can you start those other units, code 3?
2: Jason, responding units, respond code 3.
0: Dispatch, welcome to 217, where do they need me at?
2: Dirt lot east of the...
0: About 7 perimeter. I come to the front of the house.

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1: So, 205. 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Copy that, if I can have the rest of us units swim to the front of the house. 217, I copy direct.

0: 217 and 215, confirming all the parties are in custody.
1: No, just come to the location. 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I got a clear of about 7 people.
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4: 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We're going to clear this bad boy. 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
0: 1948.
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1: For that mental health crisis, it does look like it is suicidal ideation. The RP is stating he does not want to be here anymore.
0: Copy, thank you. Thanks, Gordon.
2: The 415, copy, thank you.
1: 1949.

0: Emergency Three Advised Medical is responding to 35th Avenue and 34th Street. 25-year-old male, conscious breathing. Chief complaint selection is unconscious, aired at 1950.
1: Hey, this
2: is this first one on four?
3: Copy.
0: First one on four.
2: Please show me on team, thank you.
1: Yes, Mr. Wilkins, 205.
0: Thank you, baby.
3: 205. 205, go ahead.
4: Well, 69, copy that animal complaint at Wall County Road 4 and Wall County Road 47.
5: Yes, that's 40.
4: 69
5: to me out. 7-4-0. Howdy. How are you doing? 0-4-0. 0-4-0. 0-4-0. 0-4-0. 0-4-0. 0-4-0. 0-4-0. 0-4-0. 0-4-0. 0-4-0. 0-4-0. 0-4-0. 0-4-0. 0-4-0. 0-4-0. 0-4-0. 0-4-0. 0-4-0. 0-4-0. 0-4-0. 0-4-0. 0-4-0. 0-4-0. 0-4-0. 0-4-0. 0-4-0. 0-4-0. 0-4-0. 0-4-0. 0-4-0. 0-4-0. 0-4-0. 0-4-0. 0-4-0. 0-4-0. 0-4-0. 0-4-0. 0-4-0. 0-4-0. 0-4-0. 0-4-0. 0-4-0. 0-4-0. 0-4-0. 0-4-0. 0-4-0. 0-4-0. 0-4-0. 0-4-0. 0-4-0.

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1: 4:15.
0: This is up for everybody. After the CMO, we have a couple of things too right now. We might have a couple of four.
1: Copy.
3: You can go far from Panther.
1: Break.
0: I'm not sure you're right. I've been just complaining about that.
1: Thank
2: you. Windsor 961, there's something going on with your radio. 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
3: I'll be en route to the request for emergency backup. 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
0: 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Hi, idiot.
1: 7-20-0.
0: 7-20-0.
2: Roger,
1: 5-5-6, dispatch, Roger. 1-8-1-5-6, please. So,
2: Copy, Brick.
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2: 19-13. 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
2: 19-13.
1: Four, six, six, seven.

0: So the five people that are up front are asking if they are detained or free to leave. Are you meeting them, or you want them to stay? What do you want to do with it? If they're clear, adios.
1: Well, 247, copy on a medical assist echo at 281, well, turning room 46, 22-year-old female, conscious with vaginal bruising.
2: I'll interrupt.
1: Copy.
2: Dispatch, what could you do to attach me to the medical assist echo?
1: Copy.

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1: Something in for it.
0: Respect 4269.
1: Jesus,
0: can you start man that way for a 13-year-old female? It's not just moving, no bleeding. Gonna be nauseous and hit her head.
2: 269. Can you preempt an attack on my suspect go on close to it?
1: Hey, do you reach an emergency scene, go for
3: it? Need my car,
0: 718. Routine, go for it.
1: 718.
3: Sure, what's in this on scene? So that's the good thing, go sleep, go for it. Respect.
1: 21.
4: Traffic.
1: I copy.
4: 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Dispatch 1-270. Carrier 74 in Ponderosa with Boy Boy Union 070.
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1: Go ahead, sir.
0: Is EMS en route to this location on Joel?
1: That's A firm. We have Adams County Fire and Med en route, so I don't have an ETA for you. I do apologize.
0: No worries. Thank you.

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0: Evans 182, we're in the unit on the traffic accident hit run.
1: Go for it.
0: I do request a tow here. Which vehicle is it for?
2: North. 415-567.
0: Just confirming which vehicle do we need the tow for?
3: 415. 22 for the red Honda, the Everclean Tom Henry 61 at the Snell on the press, please.
0: 22.
2: Anson the kid will be coming in a gray Dodge Charger, 2009 model.
3: 567-415. 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I can't hear you. Take him.
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2: 04.
1: 2014.
3: Yes, that's 405 traffic.
2: That's
1: 405.
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2: Insurance will be to work home.
1: 2060. Dispatch, Johnson 843. 843. Disregard my apologies. Johnstown 846, dispatch. 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
0: I'll be primary.
1: 2016.
3: Call 246, copy on the animal complaint at 10660 Durango Place.
0: I copy and route.
1: 325.
0: Rangers, Jason. We're about to introduce them.
1: 2017.

0: Dakota units be advised, medical is en route to 5707 Westview Circle. 25-year-old female, conscious and breathing, having breathing problems.
1: What is it, hold on?
0: 2017.
2: Dispatch, Johnson, 843.
0: 843.
2: Attachment to the medical, if I should hope.
0: 2017.
1: Was that towards 405?
3: Yeah, 405.
1: Code 490.
3: 20
0: feet. Fireshine 746, copy on the meet at the PD.
1: 746, repeat.
0: Repeat your traffic and audible.
1: How are we on 2-4?
0: 2018.
3: Dispatch, I'll be 115.
2: 560.
0: 15.
4: Are you sneaking the fire truck 918-13-3?
2: I'm going to locate. Repeat the background.
0: Lock movie 115.
4: 18. Fire coming from 918-13th Street. I'm still okay to fire.
3: Okay, can you summer for me, please?
0: Affirm.
2: 2019.
0: Lock movie 115. That case number is going to be 1277 and meet on clearance, please. Unit calling.
3: Oh, yeah, clearance.
2: A43, the subject for this medical took off running. He's heading southbound. He's both wearing a button down and running shoes.
3: 567, 564.
0: 2019.
3: Down. Coming up to unit now.
2: A43, 815. A43. Was it a drug overdose or what do you think it was? Abram, that's what I'm expecting.
1: Dispatch, Kingsbury, 629.
0: 629.
1: Put me on 75 East Crawford on a fireworks complaint, please.
0: Copy.
2: 243815, go to attack.

0: Johnson units be advised, medical is en route to 417 Pekin Drive, right? 87-year-old male, conscious and breathing, having a hard time breathing. Has heart failure.
1: Thank you, Robert. Dispatch, Chicago 441.
0: 431.
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0: 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If we haven't, can we get a Hudson Sierra, please? How many
1: there?
2: 2023. Dispatch 1247. Can you page the corner, please?
0: Go ahead.
1: Fire 7733, dispatch status.
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4: And 1247, can you have clear?
0: Copy. He's hanging out in his crib. Does anyone come up and get him? They can.
1: 718, go ahead.
0: 7324.
1: 2024. Greeley 565, Greeley 590, copy on a burglary alarm at 573 East 19th Street Road.
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5: 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You got 4 arrests and 1 missing juvenile at that residence.
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0: 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No need error.
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3: 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I did put it in the call, but the outdoor temp is 80 degrees. Then I'm paging
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0: 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So RP requested medical, but unsure for why.
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2: Canada 74 and Canada 17 and 3/4. David Robert William, Young 19.
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4: 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My apologies, update address.
1: 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Well, 225, copy on the disturbance at 12917 Will County Road 70.
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5: Unable to locate this firework complaint I'm at on Hermosa and Jade. Show me and route to Middle Arc Circle for another noise complaint.
3: We can clear out. Me and Kim.
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0: 15-3, and then I'm open, please.
2: 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It's going to be for a speedboat that is illegally parked.
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1: Evans 191, dispatch us.
4: Did you copy the update in that call? 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
5: 191, we're going to be code 4. You can be primary.
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4: really, 564 dispatch status.
1: Sorry, 70.
2: 8256, copy on an animal complaint. Wells County Road 5, Highway 66.
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0: Can you tell me on North 3rd Ave? Sorry, yeah, 3rd Ave. My problem is not. Can you tell me on North 3rd Ave?
7: She's not responding. She's breathing.
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0: 8-4-6, correction, Willow Lane.
2: Copy.
4: Is she conscious? 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
0: Dispatch 1222 preemie from the disturbance in 1 and attachment to the 1 and 4.

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2: Copy. Is she conscious? Do you want that code? Is it code 4 for medical? Or do you want that routine?
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2: Confirm your location. 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
0: 1727
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0: Avenue Court.
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4: Can you submit a response complaint to the hiring wheel on

0: Dat weet ik wat je zelfs niet weet. 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
0: 557, complaint RP is requesting contact.
1: Absolutely.
0: I copy, sir. 2040.

0: 256,
1: call it at 256. Or Christian, call it Main Street in Delia, I'll be out with Colorado. Charles John Lincoln, 389.
0: And I do apologize for Main and Delia.
1: Super.
0: Thank you.

0: complaint at 8042 Raspberry Drive.
1: Five five three,
0: are you approving contact? Yes, repeat.
1: Just measurements, one problem.
2: Log a soft helmet, reply.
1: That's one problem.
0: 2042.
1: Grand theft is current fireworks complaint and then send me the suspicious on Dixon Court. I'm in the area. And can you change it to a trespass on the suspicious police?

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1: Go ahead.
2: This is sorry, Tony.
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1: Really, 468, dispatch status?
0: 10699, Durango, please.
1: Sorry.
2: Can we go ahead and change the call address to 231 First Ave?
4: I am called for.
1: 2041.
3: 2041.
5: Dispatch Evans 156.
3: That's 156.
5: For call number 867, the RP is reporting that it's a bad number. 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
0: Dispatch Hudson 256, I'm code 4 out of Linton Hudson 251, and we'll call him back in a second.
1: My apologies, sir.
0: Thanks for telling that.
1: I got you, sir. 244.

0: Parker 532, copy on a noise complaint at 5723 Skyline Avenue.
1: I think you're copying that.
0: Can be for a firework that landed in RP's yard. Required contact.
2: Kaylee 564, dispatch status.
3: Available units to clear on a disturbance at 1903 Cherry Avenue.
1: 04, show me route to NGC.
0: 2046.
4: Can you hear the details, please?
3: I'll be sitting as a male walking up and down the street yelling at everyone, yelling at someone in a black vehicle right now.
4: I'm not sure, guys. I hope we should be clear here in a second. Am I going to pick that up?
3: Sorry.
1: You can preempt that, guys, for that one.

0: Johnson 847, copy on a meet at the PD.
1: Yes, I'll take 31, you can give that to me.
0: Copy. It's going to be for an RP wanting to know questions about his arrest.
1: Okay. Evans 182, dispatch Evans.
2: 24.
1: 24-7.

0: Frederick 553, units on scene status.
1: Five five three. That was for me. I'm coming onto the area now.
0: 24/7. 1269, be advised. Your suspect is going to be a Hispanic male in his 40s, shorts only, no shirt, shoes, and obviously he's a big guy.
2: 23.
3: Dispatch 1251.
0: Dispatch
3: 4-1213. 213. How clear is
0: this? 2048.
4: Everybody here is refusing to talk to me. No signs of a crime. Clearly, Sam. And attach me to the Cherry Disturbance, please.

0: Okay, well, good day tonight. I will 225 PSI. RP stated that he is now in the cemetery still screaming.
1: Copy.
2: 2410.
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2: status.
3: 5705, traffic. 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

0: Well, 222, well, 225. 222, go ahead.
1: 3, go for it. Do you need any assistance?
0: Go for it.
1: Okay, advise us on changes.
0: Copy.

0: be able to take a look at that message on the screen and see if you know who would take care of it? We've called 3 different people and they're all saying they don't take care of it.
1: Well, if I'm 327, I'm sorry.
2: Then one that might be the HOA for that community. It's probably like a sprinkler line or something, I'm guessing.
1: Hey, 468, really 582, dispatch status.
0: Copy, thank you, we appreciate it. 2052.
1: Hey, 468, really 582, dispatch status.
2: No problem. I don't have contact info for them, but I don't know if you guys can check and see if there's like some type of maybe a bar monitoring company or something we can reach out to you, if you're in the office. Leasing office or they might have contact info.
3: Code 4.
0: Copy, we'll dig a little further with that information.
1: Thank you, 2053.
2: Special Amendment, why don't you attach me to it real quick? I'll do some research as well.
0: Copy, thank you. 2053.

Windsor, be advised, medical is responding to 318 North Shore Circle, 95-year-old male who is conscious and breathing, who fell, aired at 2054.

0: Evans 171, Evans 151, copy on a theft in progress at the Family Dollar off 370.
1: Following around.
0: Following around, Nick Rummer. 20 to 6.

0: and that they were okay. UTL here in the intersection, but they're probably en route to Windsor.
1: Copy. Hi, guys, you're coming to dispatch status.
2: That was 191, available unit back. Trespass in progress at 3200 Dixon Court.
3: 191.
1: Okay, 22, we can preempt and transfer you to 91. 2565, 3590,
2: dispatch status. Hey, Vermont is calling back saying that people are back from earlier. It looks like you all were just at that address.
4: We are code 4.
1: 2567.
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4: Can you please append the other two District 5 firework points into Michael? Thank you.
2: 2058.
3: Dispatch, pull up in 335.
1: 335, go ahead.
3: Can you please attach three additional pull-up and CRs not even here?
1: 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And for that follow-up, do you want me to go ahead and clear that, or were you able to speak to Card?
3: Negative. You can leave that pending. Thank you.
1: Copy. Thank you, sir.
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1: 247.
3: Has a coroner attached?

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1: I contacted that phone number.
0: And
1: James answered the phone, sounded drunk, said that he lives in Windsor.

0: firm, they said that it was a 25-minute ETA about 30 minutes ago, so they should be there any moment.
1: Good copy. Thank you, MCO4.
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0: John 7846, dispatch. Yes, sir, that 650 is not validating. Can I put you at Torrey Pines in St. Andrews?
1: Abram, thank you.
0: Copy.

0: Message to use message refers the message on the screen, and then I'm going to handle that property call as well.
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1: 809.
4: I'm clear of that noise complaint. The RP wants to be anonymous.
1: Turn on,

0: Evet, onu tabii normalde saçarız. Evet,
1: 171 just passed. Dispatch 561, fireworks.
2: 561, guys.
3: Well, 269, plus 247.
1: 41 from the bar, 15th Street Lane. And I'll have a better address for you here in a second.
2: 715?
3: Over, 269. If you have a second, can you text me over time of death and to pronounce?
1: Copy. Dispatch 561, can you start me a second?
2: Copy, Rake.
0: That's working on dispatch.
2: Amityville Lane, it's back, Gray Lee 561 for the fireworks complaint, 4100 block of 15th Street Lane.
0: Okay. I apologize, sir. Copy the plate. Can you repeat the plate for me, please?
4: Boy Paul Sam 512.
1: Dispatch 561, I have a party of five running into the house, 4227, 15th Street Lane.
0: 2105.
2: Copy, right? Any buildings of back, really 561 for the fireworks complaint at 4100 block, 15th Street Lane. Have five people running.
5: Hi, girl. On the couch. Cop from out east.
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1: 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And Colorado Queen Frank Victor 601. I'm code 4, I'll wait for Calvary to contact again.
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6: Just let down. My witness male is in the cemetery. The larger male beard. That's all I got.
7: Copy. Hey, 3-1. If you want to go over to like Black Duck, they're shooting pretty good over there up ahead of the cross on firms.
8: Yes, National Logan 84 fireworks.
2: 84, go ahead.
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0: 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On fireworks complaint.
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1: Going right.

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1: Ian, John.
0: Where's my fire going?
1: Sam, I'm check.
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1: Paul, 220.
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1: Correct.
2: Any available units back really 560 for the unwant of the Jimmy John's on 11th Avenue?
1: Looks like they are headed to residential fire alarm at 800 Hawthorne Drive, apartment 17.
0: I copy. Can you advise if they need law?
3: 549, you can attach to us.
2: 29.
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1: 410.
3: You can clear the follow-up, Sam. Break.
2: 415, it looks like early 561 is requesting a supervisor to this call. Can I shoot you a couch? I copy.
3: Reference my subject line to include the officer. I'm going to call Melissa. Her, I'll be in route.
2: I copy. Thank you, sir. Try my time.

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2: I copy, thank you, sir.
0: 151, there's 171, copy, an assault in progress, medical, at 4102 Iowa Street.
3: Okay, show me your office, please.

0: The RP's reporting here that they told him to flush it out. However, when we came across him through a rocket, RP apparently needs medical. I've been 30 seconds prior to the call here, are arguing on the call taker, hearing an active assault.
1: Yeah, copy. Copy your mouth, code.
2: Is that 7405 track?
0: 7405.
2: Carrier 21 and 74, David, David, Sam, David, 55.
0: 7413. 7421,
2: I'm with him.
0: 7413.

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1: Dispatch, what's going on, 70? Fireworks complaint.
2: 269.
3: What's going on, 70?
0: Can you reattach me at 225?
2: County. Show
1: me at 400 West Union.
2: 214.

0: 720. Suspect left in the vehicle last seen westbound on 42nd. I'll get you more information here.
1: Copy, westbound 42nd.
2: 411213, and a unit to back on a harassment in progress at 715 Harrison Avenue, apartment half.
0: Could be a black SUV, unknown plate, unknown year or model.
3: 335, preempt me, and I'll be in front of that.
1: 2015.
2: I copy.
3: Confession to that.
2: Unit calling, I apologize, I walked over.
3: 329, you can show me on duty and service, and I'll be in respect.
2: I copy. Units responding to the harassment in progress. RP's roommate is drunk and has been arguing with RP all day. It was physical at one point. Looks like there were death threats as well. It looks like they called the gang on the RP.
3: 335, I copy. 213, safe. Ralph on the
2: I copy, sir. Thank you.
0: 7720, you can have the whole row line. We're code 4.
1: This man is just going to 431.
2: Just going to 431, go ahead.
3: Okay. Show me a business check, please, at 127 Laura Way.
1: Sanitizer.
0: Person in the short Hispanic male, black hair, white shirt, shorts, and slides. No further information.
3: 117.
2: Go ahead, sir.
3: Looks like, might be the wrong address. It's going to be 127 Laura Way.
2: I copy. I'm fixing it. I apologize.

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1: 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Dispatch, Evans, 1-5-0-Lago, played out of Wisconsin.
2: That's 1-7.
3: That was 7-9.
1: Boy Charlie Frank, 3-8-6-8.
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0: 5-0-9-1-7, I've got your fire department asking if you can meet them on fire ground 13.
3: I'm sorry, can you repeat?
4: So the time chief is requesting you meet them on fire ground 13. Again, fire ground 13.
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6: 292.
4: This is all through Spanish Williams. RP stating that she was fighting with her son earlier. He is drunk and now has a knife and wants to hit him.
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6: 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Can you go again with that traffic?
2: 220.
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1: Can you see if call taker can get name, state, birth, and if any vehicles are associated?
4: Copy. And also, Tony, units responding. RP is now stating the sun is outside. The parties are separated. He is just pacing back and forth with knife.
1: Okay, that's copy.

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0: Fire complaint on factory. Fireworks coming from the Wall Street. 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QTL.
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0: and will see so need to be advised. Call Victor is attempting to get his description in any associated vehicle. It is going to be Oregon, and it's not easy for her.
1: Copy.
0: 21-22.
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3: Hey, 311, go ahead. All 220, stand by.
1: Let me clear this fireworks call.
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2: Can you clear me, Robert?
3: 2923.
0: Well, 270 units responding. Your suspect is going to be a Hispanic male, 26 to 27 years old, wearing black pants and an orange shirt. His name is Cristiano.
1: Okay, thank you.
0: 2123.

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0: Clear the protects and the disturbance. I'm going to attach the second one available.
2: Dispatch 528, how are we looking?
1: Copy, thank you very much, officer. 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
5: 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Can you show me at 424 West Union?
2: Okay, go ahead.
8: I'll be at a fireworks complaint at 242 Zephyr Court.
2: I apologize, I have 911 background. I caught 242.
8: Zephyr Court.
2: I
3: copy. Dispatch person, 10-3, 10-1-8, has one passage.

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2: Could you clear that song as well?
1: Confirm.

0: 9105, be advised, there's a burglary in progress at 250 North Railroad Avenue.
1: Well, I've been advised if you can get a co-responder to take care of that. It's a mental health issue.
2: And LC 70 units responding to the disturbance with weapons. Be advised, the RP stating the son broke his truck window. He cannot get into the truck and is stating that he cannot go into the home for safety because the son has access.
1: Triple one, I copy.
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4: 9-1-0, about 60 seconds out. Where's the RP in relation to the suspect right now?
5: Dispatch question on 105 or 104. Could you put me on the corner of Reed Road and it'll be Reynolds Avenue? It sounds like I'm going to complain of a couple of legal fireworks going off.
3: I do apologize. I have background. What is that cross with Reynolds?
0: Where's my 104?
5: Should be Reed Road.
3: I copy. Thank you.
5: Major Castro, that's my building
2: progress. RP and son are outside. Just came in. That son is now by the flag pole of the front of the ranch. Not currently carrying anything. RP is outside, unknown exact location.
4: Clear. 9-1-270. Looking at the map, it's only accessible from 158. Is that what you're saying? Sorry, you're covered by my sirens here. Looking at my map, it looks like it's only accessible from 168 going up to 1029. I'm not sure if that's accurate or not, though. Okay. Special 9-1-270 area.
2: Happy and well, 9-1-270. RP did just state that the entrance to the front of the ranch is off of Wells County Road 2.5.
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3: 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I'll check it out.

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4: That's what I thought RP says, it's off of 2.5. The 2.5 doesn't cross the tracks from 27.
3: And the Anton CNC assault in progress, dispatch status.
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0: And we'll just have you well known units responding. 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
4: 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Go ahead. Dispatch Frederick
3: 506. Would you like me to know?
2: Frederick 556.
5: That's all.
4: The reference to my call, it's actually going to be 505 on the Myers.
3: When they're not on the call, can you get that?
2: Hi, copy. Would you like me to change it to that?
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4: Central 911.
3: Copy.
2: 191.
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2: evening, Mr. Green Copy on harassment in progress, 8th Street, 28th Avenue.
8: Go ahead.
7: So, outside of the 4102 Idaho Street address?
2: All right, go ahead, sir.
8: Hey, firm. And it looks like we may have it out, but we should probably still respond just to ensure.
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2: Hi, copy. 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
7: Dispatch
2: 557. 415. 415, can I show you harassment in progress? It looks like RP's been followed and they have a knife.
9: I didn't mind some brush fires, but I think mine and 556 are the same. Could you get them, please?
2: Okay, firm. I'll look at those appended here in just a moment. Please have patience.
10: Now, the RP has a knife, or the individual following him has a knife?
9: No problem.
2: Thank you so much, sir. All we have is another party following RP and has a knife. It looks like RP is at the PD now.
8: That's 5-3-1-8.
2: 5-3-1-8.
11: Dispatch 549, Priya, myself, and 560, impact is an harassment in progress.
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8: Can you update call location to 207 Willow, and I'll be attempting contact.
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2: Copy.
11: Copy. Dispatch 549. If you're still in the line with the RP, you can transfer to my work cell.
2: 2937. We're going to unit back on our harassment in progress. We're going to Blue Dam Street.
7: 431.
11: 426.
2: 431, 426. RP is stating neighbor almost fought husband over fireworks. To be advised, this has been upgraded to a disturbance.
7: Go responder 105. If available, really is requesting correspondent a burglary alarm at 573 East 19th Street Road. The name and phone number is in the call here. They're wanting you to reach out to the Hector party.

0: 426.
1: 431, 426. RP is stating neighbor almost fought husband over fireworks. To be advised, this has been upgraded to a disturbance.
2: Co-responder 105, if available, really is requesting corresponder on a burglary alarm at 573 East 19th Street Road. The name and phone number is in the call here. They're wanting you to reach out to the Hector party.
1: They are now physically fighting, but we're trying to get them.
0: Hi, copy. 404. What's the numbers and where will we going?
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1: It's going to be 3309 Bluestem.
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4: Hey. Dispatch, what's up?
2: What's up, you going?
1: Dakota is responding to the disturbance on Bluestem. Looks like the neighbors are high and drunk. Looks like they're carrying around a bong at this time.
0: 41 Cap. 300 block of North 1st Street in contact with three parties. You just started 870 this way.
1: Hey, 567, Billy 468, this one.
2: Hey, 70, do you call me directly?
1: Hi, good
2: day. Sorry, 70, dispatch.
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2: 222, go ahead.
0: You're on a call right now.
5: I'll get you an address in a second. My apologies.
0: Hey, Sandy.
2: That was a suspicious call. What's up?
1: Thank you.
0: You're going to see if I can use your translation skills.
2: Hey, Sandy. Lafayette 71 is requesting a bag here at 300 block of North 1st Street. I'm suspicious.
6: Yes, that's just going to operate. Show me on scene for that disturber.
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6: Copy. 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
2: 428.
0: Copy. What's up, Darren? LaSalle 8771, you can disregard. I'm going to deal with the suspicious.
6: Copy.
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0: Can you give me a call? I put my number in the call notes.
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8: 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Evans 171, units on scene, dispatch status. 2144.
0: 3522, I'll be out of the accident as well.
6: Dispatch, hold on.
3: I copy.
6: Sounds like this has been last seen on the opposite side of the trench. So we've got consensus. We had three of us on foot.
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0: You can put me on scene in the area of the harassment in progress.

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1: Okay, so my copy is out. 553, same traffic.
0: I copy. It looks like a party flew up around the roundabout off of a motorcycle. Looks like brake. Going to be a black and red motorcycle to go to 431. Go ahead.
1: I'm on safe.
0: Carson 753, go ahead with your traffic. I do apologize.
1: My apologies. Show me up so funny.
2: Oh, 431 to incoming unit. You guys

0: 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Haswell 270.
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2: This Motel 205 Farmers is complete.
0: Well, Rose gave consent to search the house and the trailer. Those are the only bits of his property that's out here.
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0: Two two four, 124 and MC or Flat Valley. 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
1: 5-0.
0: I'll be out with two vehicles at 23rd Avenue and 5th Street. Frank Ocean Victor, John 27, is going to be a black Honda Sonata and a gray GMC Sierra.
2: Missouri plate, John George 2, Edward Nora. Again, Missouri plate, John George 2, Edward Nora.
1: I copy. 547.
3: Maxwell,
0: 10-22. 520, I'll be with you.
1: 322, property.
3: Can you resend the 1844 to the jail?
1: A firm, and can you meet on clearance, please?
3: Something.
4: This guy's Johnson, 844.
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1: A firm.
5: Dispatch, runner 532, copy, please.
1: Roger, 532, go ahead.
5: Edward, John, Tom, Ida,
3: 3. Dispatch, 220.
1: I do apologize. Edward, John, Tom, Ida, 3. Is that correct, sir?
5: 220. I
1: have
3: lost.
1: Thank you.
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0: Okay, fine.
1: Thank you, sir.
2: Is that 7408 traffic? Turn to right.
0: Well, 222, well, 27.
3: Yeah, it's Road 74 and Timber Ridge. It's going to be Colorado, Adam Norn, Road John 07.
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1: Copy, we have several burglar alarms intending, which one?
0: 6735. Dispatch, call up the
1: PJs. Hamilton 213.
0: I'm advised of the parking front.
1: Hi, copy. 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
1: 718.
0: I have a check while being holding First Street, Monmouth Avenue. May I show you guys for now?
2: 408, dispatch.
1: 414, thank you. Hey, from what they do up here in a second.
0: Thank you, sir. 2056.
2: 2056.
1: 746, I'll take that, sir.
0: Samantha, I do apologize.
2: 22, UN Thompson, you first have.
0: 4.
2: 956.
1: It'll be 746.
0: Thank you, sir. Two available county units clearing coffee on a disturbance at 5313 Buffalo Road.
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2: Switch 91, what district is that?
0: Three.
1: 733, main route to NJC, unit 28, string mileage 48944.
0: I copy.
2: Sorry, did you say district 3? Can you hear the details for me?
0: It looks like there is a male yelling at the RP.
1: I'm hungry, boys. Right, go for it. Dispatch 7451.
0: How you going?
1: Sorry, here.
0: It came from a fireworks call as well. That's all the information I have right now.
1: Can you show me out with fireworks at Vineyard Park? Thank you, sir.
2: My advice for cycle 73 in a minute.
0: Copy, break. Copy.
2: 257.
0: Any available units in 554 on the first alarm out?
1: Copy. 0.
2: No, 15.
0: 257.
1: County 5 and 6th Street, call out Frank Boyd, X-ray Charles 33 on a grid hit.
2: 2057. Dispatch 3964.
3: 1964.
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0: 241-270.
1: Have you guys searched the house yet?
2: Negative. Nor the trailer.
1: Can you try to knock that out? He didn't get one.
3: Impression
4: 5-6.
3: Hey,
4: Patrick 1.
3: Can I get a second for me? Yeah, 8th Street and 16th.
4: Copy, great.
2: 270, you just confirm with him there's nobody else inside, correct?
1: I'll ask again.
4: Any available units to back early 561 on check well being, 8th Street and 16th Avenue?
5: 520, clear, so you can attach with me.
6: All up in units on that fireworks detail and the Rangers, you can log off duty.
4: I copy
6: on the
4: phone. Thank you, sir.
1: Dispatch
4: 1-246.
1: 246.
4: We're
1: out, but check out the units, fires, UTL.
4: Hey, from Rangers.

0: Dispatch, left in 205.
1: Left in 205.
0: Central Lima. I will be on scene that ASCAM call.
1: My apologies. Which call?
2: We're clear in the residence. We're clear channel, believe that.
1: Thank you.
0: 1928 ASCAM Street.
1: I copy.

0: 2 for 6.
1: Yes, the reference is harassment. It looks like the neighbor drove up to her house, happened in September. Do you like me to change this to a cold harassment? It happened 10 minutes ago.
0: No one applies to switch off.
2: Adrian, is it work for the same people as the disturbance?
3: Dispatch,
4: you come to 431.
0: 223.
5: 2431.
1: I'll confirm.
4: Will you show me on Highway 52 in Cherry on a small vegetation? All the guys are trying to play out with an extinguisher.
1: I copy.
2: 113, 108.
1: Well, 2 for 6, dispatch.
0: 2 for 6.
2: Likely 113, 108. Dispatch 583.
4: 13.
1: Really 583. Yes, sir, I apologize. It might be the same, but it looked like the female yelled at them instead of the male who isn't your original disturbance.
0: Copy.
2: That's separate from now. 2700 block, 6th Street, where fireworks complete.
6: 108, 113, go ahead. Hey, see if you can intercept that traffic and play northbound into the UI below.
1: Copy that. Background confirming it's at 6th Street.
2: Correction, it's only 700 block, 37th
0: Street.
7: Yes, I'm sure we'll be 884.
1: 32, go for it. 884, go ahead.
7: Clear is all in service.
1: I copy.
4: Dispatch, grade 525.
1: Project 525.
4: Spoke to the RFE, confirmed that this is 5307 Victoria Circle. Will you recode this and sign to Firestone, please?
1: Confirm, I apologize. A 911 background. Can you repeat the address? 12225, that's better.
4: It's the address in the call, 5307 Victoria Circle. Thank you.
1: I copy. I'll get that changed as soon as I can.
0: 229, code 4. Clear, Robert.
1: Copy.
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1: Good 415. Four 91 dispatch.
0: I've seen two calls at the 1007 33rd Ave address. Will you merge those two calls together and will you change it to a place?
1: I'm going to show you advice of a mental health crisis. Obviously, her fiance is trying to run into traffic. Unknown exact location where he's at.
2: 26.
0: Okay. Okay.
1: Okay. I apologize. 1842 Walsh County Road 13. Somewhere on Walsh County Road 13.
0: You out with that vehicle?
2: No, I'm just looking for it. Okay, vice versa.
1: 26.

0: Berkeley 549 and the unit's back on the disturbance, 1530 10th Avenue.
1: 549.
0: 549, it looks like somebody's beating someone up across the street and looks like they've stripped them naked.
1: 549.
0: Okay, I'll try to get you back.
1: 555, I can.
0: 227.
2: Yes, special up in 224.
3: Hold up in 224.
2: Ma'am, 333 will be en route to NJC with adult male custody.
3: I copy.
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2: Please change my call type to subject at 1.
3: Okay.
2: Special menu.
0: Did you have traffic 549 units en route to the disturbance on 10th Avenue. It's three females versus one male and one. Correction, three females and one male versus the one female.
2: Yeah, will you reach out to me and see if they've got anybody that can take a look at that mental health crisis for us until I can freeze you?
1: 549.
0: Copy. Do you guys need any additional?
1: We can take one additional.
0: Copy, right.
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4: Yes, last one's at 961.
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4: I'll be County Road 37 and I'll die. David Young Frank Franklin on a black Camry.
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0: 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Hey, 524.
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5: 241. You guys can clear out of the residence. 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
2: 583.
0: 583, I copy. Thank you, 2209.
2: You can pretty have me off this call and put it back in queue. 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
0: Billy 590, Greeley 566, this call is copy on a theft in progress at the Greeley Mall. It's going to be the Phantom Fireworks Tent.
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0: 360. 310. 3593, dispatch copy on a indecent behavior at the Swift Speed Plant. It's going to be in the parking lot across from the facility.
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2: You can preempt me for my noise complaint. I will start towards the address of 13.
4: Highway 5 and 7th, New Mexico, Boise, Adam, Mary, 63.
0: Greeley 593, dispatch, copy on indecent behavior at the JVS, excuse me, the parking lot across from the facility.
5: Alright, residence is clear. Can you show us on code 4 for
3: 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I'm still trying to get a report. Deputies in route. I'll advise as soon as I have something.
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4: 593.
2: Got it.
0: 5-3, it looks like there is a sick person in the parking lot.
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6: 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This is coming from Battalion Chief 3460.
11: Do you guys need us to identify?
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14: Just right for left into 13.
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0: 836? Thank you, sir. 2216.
10: 846. Just spoke with the IP. He said the fire is out.
0: Copy, thank you. I apologize.
16: Dispatch 554.
0: 554.
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0: Copy, break. Any available units in Patrick? Really, by the purpose of suspicious at 6th Avenue and 12th Street?
17: Just 84 for our work.
0: 84.
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5: Put me on assist in contact 36th Street, 23rd Avenue, out with the female one that we're parked standby over correctly.
0: Copy, they advise to just start law for a disturbance for the present moment. They're requesting you guys go keep the peace until they can get a unit out there.
10: Okay, copy. We don't have any units available right now. If you could relay it to the police.
0: Hey, thank you, sir. On the 100 touch.
5: 151 place can be Edward King Tom, 058.
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0: No.
4: 556.
5: 318.
0: Fireson also has nobody available.
10: Dispatch 370. 370. 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Send me what county's got over there.
5: Okay, can you reach out
4: and see
5: if there's any update on where it is?
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5: Residence at the address indicates the male took off on foot north. I'm still on 13. We'll be trying to check the area.
0: 12269, you broke up at the end. You said here you have to call a new one? Copy.
10: Cash manager, just service on one. Down there.
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10: 4.
0: 2219.
10: I see fire still running code. Can you advise them that the fire's out as well, please?
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4: 415-524. Good. Evening, cruiser, 2 adult females to the Maverick. Beginning mileage 37785.
5: Change my call address to 211136th Street. Just show it as a cold harassment for right now. We're coming back to you.
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4: Copy.
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9: 564, 567.
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0: 212.
10: We've been having individuals and issues on GPS location. That would be location.
0: Copy, Rick. John 2046 is much.
10: 846.
0: Yes, that's advising fire is still going to be good. I just wanted to know if there's an actual address.
10: We did not get an actual address. We just got the intersection.
0: Copy. Thank you, sir.
10: Dispatch record 506.
0: 556,
11: Yeah, I'm not following suit of that disturbance. I don't know if I have anything. Do you have any more information?
6: Negative. I can try to talk to the fire dispatcher and see if they have anything further.
11: I appreciate it.
6: 2222.

0: Frederick 556, and units responding to that disturbance. Fire just came back over to their dispatcher and stated that one.
1: Hi, copy. You can clear all units, too.
0: Okay. Well, 269, do you copy that, direct?
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5: You can advise, right? There's a possible address at 5627 Low County Road 46. They can check there.
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4: Welcome to Sex Local Bars for the question 3.
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4: And if you could also add that we have PC for felony level charges.
2: 468, you have rear containment, correct?
6: Please, I currently have a 211136 Street.
0: 468.
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1: Yeah, can you change the call address there and tell me out soon? 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
6: Yes.
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6: 3223. Dispatch, I'll be 115. I'll be 108.
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1: Be clear, all units off disturbance in 3. Can I attach me to the AOA that meets on the mental health crisis?
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8: we made contact with the party in this call. 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
6: Take it,
4: this is direct. 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
5: That noise complaint off of Tate Avenue in District 3. You can clear it up.
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1: Service 408, I'll be at County Road 21 and Timbridge Parkway, Carl Frank, Nora Zebra, Charles 49.
3: 335. 4 left on 335, did you have traffic for dispatch?
4: 3-2-1, you can disregard his traffic.
6: 2-9-1.
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1: That's Rupture 47 in route.
2: Peace by 721.
3: 237, same traffic.
2: How's it going?
1: 2-2 increase in traffic. Peace by 747.
4: Jones 1847.
2: Did you touch me to the disturbance? Show me route.
5: Target, right?
1: You print me from that call and open up a citizen contact in the 400 block of Grange, please.
0: Copy. RP stating a group of Hispanics are fighting. Happened about 15 to 20 ago. And we're up to 28 units responding. Be advised, they do have Peruvian route as well.

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1: 556.
0: Five five six. There's going to be a house party loud music. They're hitting RP as they leave and starting to get aggressive. I am also in the process of taking a fireworks complaint from the same address.
1: Copy.

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0: 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We're coming out.
1: Dispatch looks good too. It's 9-12. I'm aware of 9-12. You can clear all county units, Sam.
2: County.
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3: 7th and Main Street, and if you could show 949 has one adult male in custody.
2: That's a firm. I also have several reports of a large fire. Looks like it's going to be about 3rd and Monmouth. Can I go ahead and append those in and shoot advice for now?
4: Either way.
1: Hey, from advice for now.
2: 2235. 2 of the fire, sorry. 2 Avenue.
1: This is Carson Sanfalon.
2: Carson Sanfalon.
1: Ready to confirm the disturbance.
2: My apologies, I background. Confirm you're attaching to the disturbance.
1: 915-905. Hey, from what are the details?
2: Looks like we had an open line disconnected, attempted to call back, no answer. It's going to be within 6 meters away.
1: Sounds like I'll copy in route.
2: I copy. I'll get you a second.
1: All right. I need a full unit to go back for 9 at the traffic, 7th and first for a DUI investigation. Next traffic.
0: Dispatch, we're going to 15. You can attach me to 949. I'm close.
1: No intention is different for any from my call.
4: Copy, answer
2: key. Hi, copy.
4: Burn City 503-522, dispatch us.
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6: 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I'll be on scene by phone.
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3: 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I'm pulling up to Maine right now.
2: Okay, thanks.
0: Heavens 151, 182, dispatch status.
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0: Where are you coming from?
1: This is my phone call. I'm a hood descent in relation to higher. 35 units, no large craft.
2: Hey, from Bridge.
1: From the south. I'm pulling up to Maine right now.
0: Okay, thanks.
3: Evans 151, 182, dispatch status.
2: Need additional units to back. Fire zone 241 Buchanan Avenue will be related to a fire in another large plant.
3: 346.
1: 346,
2: I copy. 737 and I'm on my way to you if need be. I copy. I'll go ahead and get your tab.
1: 374, text me. I'm in the air.
2: I copy. Okay, 415, dispatch.
1: This is Chris here, 4 traffic.
3: 738,
1: being
3: attached, my cat's having issues.
2: Confirm your badge.
3: 413.
2: Cruising, go ahead. 732. 732, copy. Can I show you guys of the truck being on Cranford Place? It looks like RP is now starting to scream at the people doing burnouts and fireworks.
1: Copy, you can show me advice. Thank you. Cruising, before. I'm going to be high within 4. I'm on for 122 with call to play. 4, David King, David 30 on a black Subaru.
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2: 246.
1: It'll be boy Ocean King David 30.
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0: 6, for the suspicious. At 1319, Cranford, please.
4: That was for 734.
5: And then you again.
2: This is 574, I'm on scene. Evans 191, clear Sam.
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0: 22, where are you?
1: 736, I'll see.
0: 736, I copy.
1: 583, 44, I'm running road. Dispatch car calls 78.
0: Okay.
5: Evans 191, confirming, clear Sam?
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0: Copy. 3549, units back on a suspicious, 110793.
1: How's this way?
0: 4-556, 532 status.
1: 5-5-6, 5-5-6.

0: 56549. Looks like this was pulled from Amy Alley. There was a mail that said he had a girl trying to kill him, been disconnected. No answer on callback.
1: This is Carson, 718.
0: 718. 5-9, did you also copy?
1: We're running 10 to any additional units responding. We are good. Well, there's no disturbance here. We're related to the fire.
0: I copy.
2: This is Ugly 115.
0: Go ahead.
2: Keep going on me. I'm at DD Fish.
0: Sure. Any available units back at Greeley 565 on the suspicious at 1107 Max Street?
2: 5-9.
0: 5-9, thank you. 2244. 5-8, yeah, copy as well.
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0: Greeley 554, Greeley 560, dispatch status.
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0: 2234.
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3: 6 and Walnut, Colorado, Edward, George, Sam, Union, 2 Forester, Mesa,
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0: Parson, 718 dispatch. I have a mental health crisis holding up 12811 Crane River Drive. May I issue advice?
2: Windsor 949 units on scene, dispatch status.
1: Whatever advice.
0: Thank you. 5596 dispatch.
2: 2246. Yes.
0: Greeley 596 dispatch.
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5: 596. 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
4: Control 246.
0: 246.
4: If there's any incoming well units, they could clear off.
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4: Negative, copy.
0: 2246. Really, 44 dispatch. Is your rep? Really, 44 dispatch.
1: 28.
0: 718, status reading something? 4-4,
1: thank you.
0: 4-4, thank you. Also attached to his coffee related to your current one. That's what I was trying to advise.
1: There's her mom on the same with him.
0: Milligan, 84, dispatch. 92%.
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3: 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Random people walking through a farmer's field up in Rio.
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5: 24.
1: 24,
8: yeah. Do you have medical response to my keys? Chain code 4 is using the evolved to 30 camera.
7: I apologize. I have a code, routine in code 4. Can you confirm chief complaint and that you're at the PD?
1: He needs to be advised. Medical is responding to 439 Sycamore Avenue. We have a 64-year-old female, conscious breathing, with who is sick, aired at 2250.
4: 309 advised.
1: 2250.
8: I apologize, ma'am. I'll speak to this can be a volunteer at CCM1, and your code 4 and CCM1.
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1: 0431. Thank you. 520 dispatch, copy on disturbance. 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
1: 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Be advised, looks like the mail is about to leave in a Subaru Outback.
6: It's medical 911, who is that asking? 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
2: When's your unit? 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
1: 3596, is that status?
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5: 091, people are asking for cover record.
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3: Correction,
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6: 730, are you going to
2: 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Code 4. 2254.
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2: 2-4-3-1, send us to units up there.
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0: do you want me to head up to my 12 first?
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1: Okay, so
0: copy, dispatch, can you touch me, please?
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3: 10.
5: 10-421.
0: 739.
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1: Utah Plate, Union 801 George William, Ponderosa 21.
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0: 12-237, well, 247.
3: Okay.
6: 2. 224. We're on scene. We'll be heading inside. Dispatch, it was 180.
5: Go ahead.
4: 224, copy.
6: 593, we're out with 535. Go for
1: it. Dispatch, go 433. Can you run me inside?
3: 2237.
5: 798.
7: They're directly north of my vehicle. You're coming from the west. If you could see this, there's an entrance down the road.
4: Can we back around one more time?
6: Question, please.
1: Anyway, Tony. Dispatch, Tacoma 433, can you log roadside?
4: Roadside, got it.
5: 22-7. You can show me advised of the fire and have fire advise us if they need log, but you can cross that.
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4: 834.
3: 34, standby. Milliken 84, go ahead.
6: Can you show me out at 227
3: West Hawthorne Street? That's
6: Ephraim.
3: And Firestone
6: 734,
3: go ahead.
6: 737 is one adult
3: human
6: in custody.
3: I copy.
5: Sally 71, copy on shots fired at 200 South 8th Street.
8: It's a one.
5: No reason for people shooting guns at the address. Only you heard them about 5 ago.
8: Yeah, you know.
5: 79.
9: We got 2 days to be coming in. He'll be on the north side of that center pivot area. I've got another irrigation road to your west. I'm going to try.
3: 567 units back on a traffic accident with injury at 59th Avenue and 10th Street.
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11: 547.
3: 567, units in route. 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
11: 567, copy as well.
3: 2303. 431, units on scene, status?
10: Jack's responding, using that turn left on the black vehicle 9659.
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4: 204.
3: Reporting party's name is going to be Spencer. This is 575. Really 575. And 701, the party he was concerned about is going to be the same Norman.
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3: 191, upgrading. Notes are saying that it is an abandoned house.
10: All right, attention, I'll be around.

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2: 4-8.
4: Oh, crap. With two males out doing service.
1: Be advised, along with that residential structure fire, we have two other vegetation fires in the same area.
2: Yes.
1: I need it. So you're
4: crap.
2: Copy.
1: All right,
2: dispatch 535.
1: Okay, 84 dispatch. 84. Copy, great. I need available units to back really 535 on the disturbance at C as in Charles Street, North 11th Avenue.
5: 463.
1: I have a cold assault holding at 1476 South Francis. May I show you guys?
2: 561. Abram, you can show me clear time and en route.
1: Thank you, both 236. Copy.
0: 378, attach me as well, please.
1: Okay.
0: Dispatch hold 222.
1: 222.
0: Then noise complaint in District 3. Do they want contact?
1: Negative.
0: Copy, otherwise I'm clear.
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1: Confirm.

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2: Cars 525 status.
1: I talked in the plane, the recency is being advised, and we don't have anybody in the area. You can clear it off our screen.
2: Chef?
0: What? What is that, Chef? Plane. Can you show me advised? And then can you just notify speed and county out east?
2: Comes right.
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2: Being clear, copy on a disturbance, 6135 B as in Boy Street, Cruiser 532.
0: You're changing address on my call, this is 1-4-0.
2: Can you square copy on a disturbance, 6135 B Street?
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1: 3-6.
2: 4-4-0-0. 3-0-8. Thank you both. It looks like it's a physical disturbance. RV gone.
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3: Do we have any more units coming this way?
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3: Sorry, I'm waiting for you.
2: I copy break. Any of the additional units back early 535 for that disturbance I'll see as in Charles Street and North 11th Avenue?
4: 5-6-4,
1: yeah. Okay,
2: you got copy.
1: 535, do you need a code response? Can you touch another unit to me?
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2: 523, unit to NATO?
3: 919, copy. Windsor 970, for walk over you, reattach as well.
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2: 404.
0: Clear to NATO.
2: Copy,
0: break. Yeah, can you show me clear salmon at Westco?
2: I copy, break.
0: 484, 532.
2: 204-34, dispatch.
0: 378 in row. Go ahead.
1: 532, you're going to need to repeat.
2: 434, just for information, we have a new update for the old disturbance at 316 Glen Air. Apparently it's a new disturbance, and it's also going to be a disturbance with weapons. It looks like there's going to be a female in there, and she is shooting inside the home.
0: Dispatch, 9-4-9.
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2: 5-9-3.
0: Yeah, ETM, too.
2: Well, 247 Unicorn scene, dispatch status.
3: Yeah, man, check.
1: Code 4, you can clear all units, Sam. Thank you.
0: I copy. We are so 4 now. Keep the channel clear. Keep us charging in route.
2: Copy. Would you like additional?
1: This is 7405. Starting a second. Took a sharp wrong way behind me.
2: Are you
1: doing?
3: Copy, please.
1: That's 421 in there.
3: Dispatch is going to 433. Preempt this and attach to that call.
2: I copy.
3: 21.
1: 421 came traffic.
2: Copy.
0: Just Colonel 404 off.
2: Copy.
3: Dispatch, did you say there was shooting? Windsor 927. You need something, switch out.
1: 927, 24.
4: Dispatch 553.
2: 553. A-firm, there's going to be a female apparently shooting in the home, and apparently it's going to be a physical altercation at this time. It doesn't sound like anybody is injured from the firearm at this time. We're still trying to get further.
0: Dispatch, not 105, okay.
4: Can you see if some Stampede units are available to come over here?
3: 915.
0: Nicole 404, all cars there. Let's park up the street and meet, and then we'll walk in together.
1: Yeah. How are you, 163? Colorado Edward Adam Henry 71 on a gray Toyota.
0: 553-378, you have 4 units on 11 and 5 heading your way.
1: The normal units, Frederick Papa, then would you like more help?
3: We'll take it.
2: Confirm your badge.
3: What's that, Southern?
1: Frederick 557.
3: Sure.
2: I copy. Thank you, sir. I've got you attached. In Dakota 404, do you guys want a clear channel?
0: Just to let you know, once we get the Air Force, and then we'll approach on sort of together.
2: I copy. Right, approximately 114 units on 10 steps.
1: Dispatch, Roger, 556.
4: Dispatch, Roger, 544, on scene.
2: Roger, 556.
3: Roger, 544.
1: Can you grant me an attachment to the cover?
4: Yes. On scene.
3: Turn yourself.
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2: Dakota 420, I copy.
0: 426.
1: No.
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3: 405.
2: 420, confirm your badge. I'm not showing you logged in.
4: Frederick 527 en route.
2: I copy.
5: It's going to be Dakota 428.
2: Thank you, sir.
0: Sir William, second stop, same location. Frank Sam, 1-0.
5: Dakota 404, Dakota 423. Where do you want us?
3: Dakota
0: 13. We're just going to stop, like, just to the south of the little cul-de-sac.
1: 421.
0: Hey guys, kill your wife.
3: 2013.
1: Dispatch, nice will to be in. Dakota units 556, I'm coming in from the north.
0: Dakota 404, hold the air.
2: Copy, break.
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1: I'm in Rockville. 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Can you air the address in the patch wing?
2: 316 Glen Air Street. 316.
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2: 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Pretty lost in the garage, 93.
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2: Yep.
1: You could clear the noise complaint off of a risk of correct.
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3: 2415.
5: 949, just like.
3: But,
5: I don't know, I think that's the end of it.
3: I'm working for.
5: 2015. Next incoming unit, having
3: 2449
5: out of this unit.
3: Windsor 910,
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5: Dispatch,
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2: Kennedy?
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5: Colonel William.
7: Okay, intel from this party, female party armed with a handgun, potentially suicidal, has made homicidal threats to a son-in-law that is in there. My trainee just got the phone number. Suspect has mother's phone on her.
3: Really,
5: okay, we start making some calls inside the house, please.
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11: 2 foot 12, 3 foot 6. 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
9: Units have been copy on a shots fired. C is in Charles Street, North 31st Avenue.
10: Dispatch 415, I copy on the shots fired. Submit.
9: Thank you, 23.
10: Colonel 404, just bring one of those cars that doesn't have anybody in it. Can we bring it up to the front here for to light it up?
8: Dispatch will do it in 60.
3: Who's on 60?
8: Which company's calling the vehicle? 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
3: We have it as Iron Man.
8: Copy.
3: Pretty much.
10: And if we can get one more to come to the very south of this car here in the supply of this whole cul-de-sac.
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10: I just have to call the phone 3 times to make a contact. Can I keep trying about every 2 minutes, please?
3: Dispatch, call 228. 228. 228. The fire event's still resting on them.
10: Tacoma 404, Tacoma 429, per this party here, the only ones inside the house right now should be the suspect, the daughter, and the dog. And those parties are in danger right now.
12: Okay, just let me confirm for a moment.
3: 529.
9: 529.
3: Hello. 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
9: Confirm, sir.
3: Copy.
9: 529.
3: Copy. If they haven't been up there, they can cancel. This is going to be a suspicious call type, or a male seems to be our piece of the
9: deal.
10: Copy. Top 4-4, where's our one direct?
12: MLC 2, would you like me to change it to a suspicious?
10: Good. Can we get prisoner on the back side?
3: Hey, from 2.
13: That's current city 503, suspicious.
12: Copy.
3: All right, see you guys.
10: Yeah, I don't want him totally on the back up there. I don't know the crossfire there, so I think we're good the way we are now. Copy.
13: Out of Rodeo. Unknown plate 384, River State. Charles Queen Charles.
3: Confirm badge, please. I have background.
11: And 503 plate will be State in South Carolina.
10: The tape, we're going to start making loudspeaker announcements into the house.
3: Turn it on.
10: Dispatch, 419 traffic.
3: 219.
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2: It's from 596, there's a male that took walking off towards the alleyway. He's shirtless, dark pants, he's going to have, appear to be some sort of south side tail.
1: Direction of travel.
2: Repeat.
3: She says she's coming outside with her hands up.
1: Direction of travel, when he's traveling in the alleyway.
2: He was walking southbound towards the alleyway. I was unable to see where from there.
0: We said, sir, 405 traffic.
1: 405.
0: Carrier 23 and carrier 70 with Edward Henry David Henry 25.
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5: For the follow-up at New London PD, the 960 North 15th Street, do I need to attach to that since I saw the client in the cars?
0: The answer is 596 and disturbance. The mail's returned on scene.
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1: That's a firm. I'll give her a call since we have the clear channel.
2: That would be great.
4: Ready,
1: 567,
4: you
1: need to
4: call
1: me dispatch status?
4: I'll put my work phone in the call notes of the co-responder to give me a call. Coach, 115, do you copy direct?
6: 702, I was monitoring. I can head that way.
1: Thank you, ma'am. I'll attach you. Ready, 567, you need to call me for the traffic accident, dispatch status?
4: 4.
1: Great.
2: I think I'll respond to 702 and kind of 429. I'm going to have you come out here for this, Danielle. That I'm with Glenn Hare on 2nd Street.
4: 2028.
1: Really, 593 units on scene dispatch status?
6: 702, copy.
1: Really, 593 units on scene for the disturbance on the North 11th Avenue dispatch status?
4: 561 World,
1: 204. Thank you, 2328.
0: The answer from 596. If anyone is still in route to this call, you can clear with code 4 with who we have on scene.
1: Really 566, really 555 dispatch status.
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0: 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We'll be at 516 Street.
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2: Union Superior copy on a disturbance, Highway 34 bypass on 47th Avenue, east of the intersection.
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2: Can I be advised of the traffic accident unknown injury North 8th Ave and B as in David Street? Looks like it's a bad accident. There's a male bleeding from his head.
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1: 2332.
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6: 234-237-228. According to the neighbors, that lot extends about three houses up to the west.
2: Milliken 84-894, status. 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
3: Attach to the disturbance.
5: Dispatch, I'm on 8-4-6.
2: 8-4-6.
1: Copy. Yes, be advised here. RP is reporting that it is an active verbal disturbance here. Looks like it's an off-duty meat officer reporting.
5: Which agency is this? I call.
3: Copy, thank you.
2: I'm free, but if you're okay, this
1: is... 22-2.
5: New bed attachment.
2: Copy, and I do apologize. Confirm your badge.
5: 8-4-6.
2: Thank you, sir. Any available further cues to clear and copy out a disturbance? Hawthorne Street.
5: 553, I can clear and head that way here in a minute.
1: When you get to advise, medical is responding to Pelican Point Health and Rehab, Unit 102, boy for a 26-year-old male who's conscious and breathing, who is being transferred at 2235.
2: Hi, Pat. We just for information, nothing verbal at this time. When you're ready to head that way, let me know and I'll air further.
3: Okay.
2: 2635.
5: Roger, 557. Can you attach a further case number 98 to here?
2: What paper?
9: Dispatch 4525, I'm clear on service. I can head towards that disturbance.
2: I copy.
10: Dispatch 915. I spoke with the RP, and he is potentially armed with a firearm. 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
2: Units in there, copy on a disturbance with medical at the Premier West Park. It's going to be in the parking lot. Six kids physically hiding.
1: 26.
10: 105, 309, do you need additional? 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
2: 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It also looks like the person is cautious for the address, but an RP heard being hiding from the address.
10: Copy, I'm being around.
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2: Copy, break.
1: This is the Bernard 6-4.
2: Any available units to back relief 44 for the traffic accident with injuries, North 8th Avenue and Diaz and David Street. We need three additional units.
1: Could you please make the responder 105 primary and clear me off the back?
4: 582 is in route.
1: 23, sir.
2: Thank you, 2237.
4: This is about 246.
2: 246.
13: Can I have a county air for this? No need to air.
14: Yes, that's 10961, I'll see.
2: Needing more additional units for 44's traffic accident with injuries, North 8th Avenue and Diaz and David Street. Only an additional two.
1: 2238.
2: Really 44 dispatch. Really 44 dispatch.
4: What?
2: Just advising, I've heard multiple times, we don't have any units available at this time. Again, attempt to get someone stampede if you'd like. But I'll try to get you back as soon as we can. I still need to get back for 400 disturbance.
4: Copy.
1: Dispatch room 0964.
2: 2339?
4: What's that?
2: Really, 596 units, I'll need dispatch status.
1: What is it? Hey, are you showing me attached to the disturbance?
15: That is a negative. Go for it, thank you.
1: Copy, can you attach me? I'll be around.
2: Thank you, 2339.
1: 2339.
2: Really 566, really 555, just pop status.
1: Severance, did you have any traffic?
4: 4-7-12.
2: 2339.
1: 7-4-0-5.

0: Bobby. Can you just ask me? I'll be around.
1: Thank you. 2339.
2: 2339.
1: Really 566. Really 555. Just pops us.
2: Severance, did you have any traffic?
0: 4712.
1: 2339.
2: 7405.
1: Really 567. Units on scene. Just pops us.
3: Further 532. Dispatch.
4: 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I'll be on a first and broad view with Edward Henry Adam Ida 70. 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
1: 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Greeley 593, units on scene dispatch status.
2: Penny there, Nick.
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5: 20.
2: I'll be back in my call. 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
3: Yes, sir. 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It's going to be for a female crying on the phone, stating she can't leave and she can't verbalize the address. She did state she is intoxicated.
2: Copy. We're in contact with the address right now.
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0: 6675, what are you saying?
1: My apologies, you get back. Can you repeat that?
0: 566, one in custody.
1: Okay, everyone.
2: One in the 927, please.
0: 927,
2: okay, everyone.
0: Just for the 910, show me anything.
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4: Well, 237 units on scene, dispatch minus.
1: Yes, sir. I have a meet at Park Avenue, 9th Street, showing you the recommend. How do you guys?
0: Virgin.
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4: 23, thank you.

0: Hey, Tommy.
1: How's it going?
0: Milton 84, any unit to back on a disturbance at 300 South Ethel Avenue?
2: Go ahead.
1: 84. Did you have traffic dispatch?
2: Negative.
0: 84, it's going to be for a group of people in the street fighting. It will be physical. It's going to be approximately 15. I'll get you additional.
1: Alrighty, right there.
0: Thank you. Copy. Any additional units to back Milton 84 on a disturbance at 300 South Apple Avenue for a physical fight with 15 people. Any additional units to back Milton 84 on a disturbance at 300 South Ethel Avenue for a physical fight with 15 people. 894, I copy.
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2: Can you check with Musty Hospital and see if they have room for one voluntary mental health?
0: Paper.
6: 58244.
1: On engine 961, I do apologize. The last few transmissions are my system really control.
6: Go ahead. I'm 314.
7: What is that? Your contact?
1: 746.
0: Lasalle 871 dispatch.
1: For fires, we'll probably name it elevation, so wasn't there. And it's looking anymore. Project 1-1.
0: 191, that's an A-term.
1: Yeah, okay, I'll be around. And are they asking for a code? It sounds like probably.
8: It's Evans 151 and clear me off the back from the Prince of Milton.
0: Milton 884, dispatch.
1: 2046.
0: Same question, Doc.
1: 884.
0: Would you like a emergent response from your cover cars?
6: Dispatch 237, I'm en route to Milton.
1: A-term for now.
0: Copy.
6: 269, same traffic.
0: Copy.
6: Dispatch, I'm just going to put on.
0: And it's an A-firm on an emergency spot.
1: That was not bad.
6: 341, I'll be around today. I'm assuming they want a code response.
0: Copy.
1: When I copy other codes, I'll be around as well. A-firm at this time.
0: Copy.
6: 215, same traffic.
0: Copy.
6: Go for my feed. Dispatch, well, 270, I'll be around.
1: 2846
7: en route. Copy. Evans 180, Evans
6: 181, copy on the service 3304 Cyrus. 180, show me around with the info. Dispatch Raider 556, will you please show me out with 532?
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1: Copy, RP's reporting the female shirt at 5M1. 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
9: Can you log mail custody for me?
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7: Dispatch, mail to 984.
1: 21,
7: 10, 21. 21. Show me mail custody. Can you advise if it's no longer physical, please?
0: 84, go ahead.
1: 28.
7: Go south, 303 south. Absolutely. Copy, Colorado, Edward George Victor, Queen 71.
0: Increasing traffic. 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
1: Tell
6: you, Rick. 241, watch our left side. This is McKenna's one up.
1: Go with
6: the problem. Can we run a call to the original one? I'm just trying to give you a heads up on that debris.
0: Hey, 400, dispatch.
1: You're going to have one
6: up, 400.
1: 79.
0: Corresponder 702, dispatch.
7: Dispatch, 84.
0: 84. 400, that passed the servants. It looks like they're calling back requesting to cancel because they're leaving now. Would you like me to clear it now, Al?
6: Yeah, I'll take a look. Thank you.
0: Thank you, 2349.
7: We go ahead and cancel some of our paper call cars, leaving the next closest unit. Looks like everybody's dispersed.
0: Copy. 3596 units on scene dispatch status. 4, County Rate.
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4: Just 4972.
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0: That's me for ma'am. Longspeak has room for an M1. 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
4: Yeah.
0: Copy, right?
2: No problem. 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
0: Good progress. It looks like the next closest units are going to be LaSalle.
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7: Go ahead.
3: Want to continue code or routine?
7: Routine's fine. We're just looking for the other half of it. Apparently it was neighbors in the area, but they're not willing to say who.
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8: 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A firm, looks like at 2049 here, the call taker continued them yelling, stating they're fighting now. It looks like there are children present. Break.
0: Okay, go ahead.
13: Walk County Road 36 at Plum Avenue with Colorado Edward Trent Moore. Boysville, we'll be on a blue SUV.
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8: A total of 8 children between the ages of 3 months and 18 years old. And it looks like the RP0 reporting that the sister got choked. Can still hear people arguing.
10: 20 air hospital.
4: 20
10: dispatch, number 431.
0: Go ahead, sir.
10: We have 2231 air strike.
0: 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I'll need you to repeat.
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10: 4 months attached to the servant's medical.
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0: 251. Looks like Adams is requesting you go to the listed address. See if the RP, correction, RO, knows who was driving the vehicle earlier.
4: 251. 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
0: 2353.
12: This was just LA 70. 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
0: 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I copy. Two units clear and copy on a mental health crisis with weapons, 2026 28th Avenue, Unit 2. 20404, units on scene, status.
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10: 400.
0: Can I just show you advice on the mental health crisis weapons? It looks like Chief Chris, unknown if alcohol or stress is involved.
4: Current 5522, dispatch status.
10: Okay, from can we see the next available?
12: 20 is 24.
0: Over 11329, copy on a suspicious at 110 Grand Avenue. Okay, from thank you, sir. 2350.
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0: A 322 RP is reporting that there's males in front of the apartments near a van.
15: Copy, can you clear me, Robert, and assess what you got?
0: That's A firm. Also be advised, looks like they have been there for approximately an hour looking in RP's direction.
15: I copy, thank
14: you. Oh. 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
16: Request 553.
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18: 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I left RP of voicemail and clear Sam.
0: Thank you, sir. Hello, 215 unit, I'm seeing dispatch fire.
15: Well, 2256.
0: Plus on 917. Dispatch. Yes, ma'am. I have a noise, aka fireworks complaint at 1209 Don Ave in Gilcrest requesting contact. Can I show you advice for now?
15: Hey, hello.
0: Thank you, ma'am.
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0: copy. RV is reporting a verbal disturbance. Son is screaming at mom. Looks like it's a verbal family disturbance here. The caller is a third party here. Unknown if anyone has access to weapons.
1: Is there a call for one?
2: Yes, for one.
1: Can you show me advise that the cover complaint in 3 and advise something, please?
2: Copy.
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5: Can you have EMS respond up here, routine for a mental health hold?
0: Is this scene transport for them?
5: Affirm, no need for fire either.

0: Yes, I trust that you have this on our team group. I copy both to follow up the traffic about the correct. We'll keep an eye out.
1: All right, copy. Thank you, sir. There's
0: 718
1: dispatch. 718. I apologize, you can disregard. 3415 dispatch.
0: We got the number
2: 415.
1: Happy 2259. I've seen that stolen vehicle on North 11th Avenue. Are police calling back to me? She found the vehicle. Do you want to clear it out now? So, day 4 units on scene, status.
2: Avon, thank you.
3: 84, what's up for?
1: Evans 180 units on scene, dispatch status. Thank you very much. 2359. 2359.
2: 10-4, thank you.
1: Happy thank you.
0: Professor, sorry, Sandy.
4: Dispatch
1: 553.
4: Well, Sally, 70. 553. Hot scene of a mental health crisis with
0: weapons. Can you get touch with the 7 case number, please? No need error. And clear both the cell units off.
1: 2359. Ethan, thank you for your assistance. 2596 units on scene, dispatch status.
5: 4-4.
1: 0-100.
6: I'm
1: going to have 7 units from after that. 2566, really
4: 555, dispatch status. You're
1: I copy.
0: 4. Dispatch 564.
1: 564. And tackle 917, dispatch.
7: I'll be on scene in front of building 8. I'll be go 4.
6: No, not good.
4: 588, location.
7: Hi, behind you.
1: Yes, ma'am. In addition to the noise complaint over in Gilchrist, I now have a suspicious down in Platteville 219 Buck Rake Boulevard. How do you advise?
6: You can attach me to Buck Rake.
1: Copy. 2593 units on scene, dispatch status.
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1: Copy my apology, sir. Affirm break. Buffalo 917, looks like that for 2 suspicious vehicles parked across the street in the opposite direction, looking through times 2. Looks like one's going to be a white car. Another description on a second. Ready. Ready, Frankler. 01.
9: You're on the Anthony Rivera party again out of Florida. It'll be the same Anthony Rivera in the middle of Mary.
1: Copy, I'll advise clearance to do that. 7205-419, dispatch status. 4-4,
9: copy,
1: thank you.
9: Morning.
1: 4-4. Thank you, Zeron. Copy, thank you.
2: 4-11, 213,
1: dispatch. 213. I have an animal complaint holding Wolf County Road 8, Wolf County Road 29 for a dog that is deceased hit by a... I'll show you advice for now.
2: Thank you, Zeron. Thank you.
1: 02. 3-115, status.
7: I'm close for it, thank you.
1: 02.
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0: Can you reopen the noise complaint that I was just on County Route 24 and change that to a disturbance? I'll be called back stating that there is a verbal shouting match going on currently.
1: Can you keep that currently for his call if there's not one already attacked?
2: Hey, firm, you want to be reattached?
3: That's for very long. Something
1: that happens over
3: a half hour,
1: which
3: like a new order,
1: anyone.
2: Hey,
1: need to cover. You get out and get one and air that as well.
0: I want to get somebody for you. I'll get one.
2: 03.
3: I copy the new one. The current one is going to be 0897. Again, 0897 and standby for the second. 431, your second case number is going to be 0898. Again, 0898. Are you guys good for?
1: Good for, thank you.
3: 03. Can I pass 64 units while seeing this left status?
4: 4.
3: 03?
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2: 961, I'll be on scene.
0: I copy the engine, I apologize. 737-733, it's going to be for teens drinking in a shed, approximately 30 of them.
1: 737, I copy,
0: I'll be out. Copy on a vandalism in progress at the Shell on 35th Avenue. Copy, great.
3: 1269 dispatch.
0: Person 733, could you copy that traffic?
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6: 269, I see it. Turn physical, I'll be a route code from Greeley till we get more people attached.
0: Copy, be advised, it's an intoxicated male that is starting to punch RP's window for our vehicle.
3: 241.
5: Dispatch, 3557, you assigned that noise complaint.
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5: Sure.
0: Copy, the one on aggregate. Okay, copy. I'll try to get you back.
3: Myself and 27 doing route code about.
5: A firm.
0: Thank you, sir.
7: Dispatch 535, clear me, salmon attach.
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0: Thank you very much, 05.
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7: 936, go for it, thank you.
6: Responding units, RP stated that there were still people on the scene. What's that number?
0: 959-05.
5: The arrival, ending mileage 37753.
0: I copy.
3: Responding units, 624, RP is oscillating between physical and non-physical. They're saying it's just verbal now.
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7: Could you please clear 733 and attach me? I'll be en route.
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1: 9754.
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1: case 0426,
0: copy on a cold harass at 4502 York Street. 4 my apologies, you are not able to confirm your advice.
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0: Copy.
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7: 215 copies, I'll be routine for now.
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2: This measure is
1: 270.
0: I was at a noise complaint. I'll get to it in a second.
2: Your judgment of vandalism in progress from the on-scene in the area. I copy that the RP just wants us to be aware of the mail.
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0: 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Still getting further.
1: Triple five, you can grant me and attach me to that.
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1: 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Would you change my location back to the TD, please?

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1: Do you have any?
0: This room.
1: Sorry.
2: Hello, 335. I've got a suspicious at the Circle K.
0: Go ahead.
1: Calling 553 dispatch status.
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0: My God, show me wrong.
1: 10322, can you grant me an attach me to that call? Calling 553 units, I'll see dispatch status.
2: 013.
0: 4213, Sam.
3: 55374.
1: Thank you, 013.
2: 013.
1: What's your name, 59 dispatch?
4: Really, 378, meet on clearance.
0: 959. Dispatch call 10335, I'll see.
1: Yes, sir, just confirming your show code for no checks at this hospital.
0: Okay.
1: Really, 593 units, I'll see. Copy, thank you.
2: I copy. Looks like he's currently in a black truck with dark tinted windows.
1: Same as Dr. Dismark.
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2: 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Dispatch right at 532, Travis. 532.
5: 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It's a white SUV.
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5: 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En route back to Tacoma PD, so that.
2: 433, I got me 014.
0: Dispatch, pull up in 335. 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
1: 3560.
2: 335, go
0: ahead. I'm in contact with the RP.
5: I'm on scene, not looking at any disturbance. Can we work on getting a better address?
2: 015.
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5: For my current call, the fireworks is coming south of Highway 119 and County Road 7.5. It's coming from Idaho Creeks Park. Can you advise County it's their jurisdiction?
1: Really, 560 dispatch.
0: 0-0.
2: Hi, Gabby.
1: I'm looking at the rapid bus location. It looks like it might be E16th Street. Let me verify that. Do you just clear copy on the disturbance 919 7th Street?
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2: 213.
1: Thank you. Abram, we're going to fix it now. It might be 13th Street.
5: I'm not staying in the party, but it's GOA. See, that's my time to die on break.
6: Copy. Do you want to have county go that?
2: Okay, copy, break.
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1: 959.
0: Can you air the time of the stop, please?
1: 535. Dave, we're going to occur to 2245. I'll say that again. 2245.
5: You can clear Ralph County calls. I'll be around to the disturbance before you
0: shoot. Thank you.
1: Copy. Thank you.
7: RP is not giving any information. I'll take, I can just hear screaming in the background.
1: Any building in Tobacco Lake 56, disregard 463 attached.
2: Department 428.
0: Go for
1: it. Copy. Thank you.
0: Can you show me en route to MJ St. Louis Hall, 10-68-362?
2: Zero 17.
0: Dispatch, turn off our tweet. Can you also advise NGC's uncooperative?
2: Copy. What EPA and are you going to answer from them?
0: Stay firm, approximately 50 minutes.
1: Continue responding. There is no further information. Can just hear screaming on the line.
2: Okay, copy. Break. 335, go ahead.
0: What about female and puppy?
2: Okay, copy. I'm assuming you're with 322 and not still on the suspicious.
0: Stay firm.
2: Okay, copy. Dispatch counter 436. 436.
1: 1369 units,
2: launching dispatch status. 436, show me on board with 428 en route to NJC.
0: Go for it, thank you.
1: Thank you, take 318.
2: I copy.
0: Dispatch fire still covered off.
2: So, fine.
0: Don't be able to watch over that.
2: You as well. Happy 4th.
1: Really 596, really 535. Be advised, we have another RP in Brooklyn. It's a 10-year-old saying that there is physical fighting between the parents going on.
7: Yes, that's right. You're almost on scene. There's a large party and a large disturbance occurring in the alleyway. Multiple juveniles running west towards central. We have recovered.
1: Copy, right.
7: That's not
1: long. 105. Any availability in Tobacco Lake 560 for the disturbance? 1315, 16-3. Multiple people running.
0: Can you pull a gun case number? No need to air.
8: 463, don't worry, Ralph.
1: Thanks, sir. Copy, thank you.
9: 9105, 242, correct. You need his DL for him.
0: Negative.
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1: 3-5-0.
0: I'm being contacted in the alleyway right behind the residence with RP and two additional females. Other occupants ran towards the front of the house. Approximately 30 of them.
1: Copy. 463, other units en route. Copy.
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2: Dispatch 555, I got four more juveniles running south across 16th Street into the alleyway. It's going to be west of Break.
0: It's on the left, yeah, we just disabled.
2: 14th Avenue.
3: Arrow 74, Notley with Colorado Personalized, Tom Henry Ocean, Sam.
1: Hi, copy
3: 022.
1: Hi, copy.
3: A little too much. Okay.
0: Oh,
4: 560415, do you have a victim on scene?
5: Hey, for Hennessy, you heard me loud and clear, she just pushed me.
3: Yes, ma'am, salty 14. That's the negative, we're disconnected.
1: 14. 356, do you need a clear channel?
3: You pull an old case number and then clear me out second.
0: Copy, did we get any other information about status of the person lying down?
5: The 463 got with me.
1: I know. Hey, sir.
3: Yeah, wait, let me talk with the call taker. I don't believe so. They were just concerned that he was laying on the sidewalk.
0: Copy. Dispatching 256. If you guys could call back and just see if this is more of a medical thing or if this is something else.
1: I copy, sir. I'll give a call back.
6: Dispatch room, can you
1: enforce? Come on, ma'am.
2: Dispatch room. We're going to be running southbound through the way between 14th and...
6: Can you assign an air case number, please?
1: Do you just need a clear channel for one? Hey, for just a moment, please. This channel, triple five. Your case number is going to be 0377. Again, 0377.
7: Small 037 units responding to the disturbance. We advise a new RP is stating that people are leaving in a car. It's a gray Ford F-450. I will check to see if there's a place.
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2: Can I get one unit to 17th Street and 15th Avenue?
7: Stable 23. 7 units responding. They are saying there are possibly guns involved.
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1: Go ahead.
2: Possible suspect, younger female, larger in stature, gray over gray. Copy, female, gray over gray.
10: I'm there. Okay, may have found my vehicle. It's going to be down on 6, just a little bit west of mile marker 41. I'll get you a tag here in a minute.
7: 24-7, be advised. Andrew is now saying he does not currently have any weapon on him.
2: 590, they're still going south through the alleyway. They're going to be in the 1800 block.
8: Copy.
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1: 256, dispatch.
0: Go ahead.
2: I got two at gunpoint.
1: Cool, 5, what's your location? Yes, sir, I just got off the phone with the RP. He wasn't very clear. He did say that the male has been motionless. He did say that he believes there may be a safety concern and doesn't want officers to check on him first, but couldn't articulate what the safety concern was.
0: All right, copy. I'll be on soon here in a minute.
1: Okay, thank you.
2: I'm code 4 for right now. I'm going to be in the 1700 block alleyway between 14th Ave and 15th Ave, halfway in between.
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3: One's going to be a Colorado 10th tag, 858-5666, it should be on a gray GMC. And the second is Colorado Frank Nora King Lincoln,
10: 78, and it should be on a black Volvo.
1: I copy. Do you need those airdrops just attached?
11: I'm on my way to you.
10: Attached, please. Thank you.
1: 036.
12: This is question 234. I'm not engaging your location.
1: Arsenal 734. 3975 is about status. 975, go for it.
12: Is pending noise complaint on Highway 119, County Road 7.5. Can you change the call address to Highway 119 and turn and send it to County Jurisdiction? Where are you
1: from? Happening to break? 1915, dispatch status? 1915, dispatch status?
13: 5-5-5-8-8. I'm at 1632
1: 17th Street.
14: 1269,
1: you're
14: talking to
1: dispatch
14: status. 5-4. 0-9-15,
1: dispatch status.
14: Dispatch, time
1: for everyone. 915, go for it. Go ahead, sir.
14: Yeah, thank you, I apologize. Show me back at the time of PD, go ahead.
1: I apologize, just confirm you were back at the PD?
14: Apologies, yes, ma'am.
15: 5-5-5-4-15, do you have cover yet?
1: 1-9-6-3, dispatch status. Thank you, sir.
12: Good one.
1: Thank you.
0: 5-3-8-1, dispatch me 2-5-6, please start medical this way. Male disoriented, possibly intoxicated.
1: Routine, put forward, I see conscious breathing.
16: One in custody.
0: Conscious breathing, code 4 for them.
15: 415.
1: Yeah, routine or routine?
0: Routine.
1: Thanks, sir.
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1: Copy.
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15: All units on this call. Are we code 4?
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0: Okay.

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0: There's too much complaints on the street in London. Shall I suffice the clear amount, please?
1: Copy.

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0: Katie, this is a clearing copy on a trespass progress at Aspen Farms apartment on 9th Ave.
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2: 975, over.
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4: You show me route to NJC with my mail custody. Violation is on.
1: 037.

0: Lindsay 915, this is West Coast.
1: 204.
0: Clearly 596, you just want to see the flash notice. Clearly 596, and you didn't tell me dispatch status.

0: Bachelor 78, I'll give him a call.
1: 538.
2: 564. 564. That's where
1: Arvington works. 039.
0: Yeah, 5-9.

0: 74.75.
1: Thank you.
0: Well, 270, well, 215.
2: Yeah.
0: Were those people related to this?
3: Dispatch 10915.
2: They are.
4: Was you,
0: that was an Abram.
3: Abram. 915. Vehicle and children have been released to family. Are we clear to report?
4: 0-3.

0: Yeah.
1: Are those people related to this?
2: Dispatch, what's your name outside?
0: They are.
1: What did you get? That was an Abram?
2: Abram. 915. Vehicle and children have been released to family. I'll be clear to report.
1: 040. None 105 dispatches.
2: Current 190.
1: 040.
3: Greeley 555 dispatch status.
2: Code 41.
3: Thank you, 041. Well, 237 unit, I'm seeing dispatch fire.
1: Thank you.
3: 041.

0: This is Fresno 741. We'll be in contact for about 8.
1: Copy. Do you need additional?
0: We're good for now.
1: 242.

0: This is Blackley White.
1: Blackley White.
0: We just had a male party in a vehicle attempt to hit 115 with his Jeep. We have him in custody at the same location. Can you log Edward Adam Boy Tom 09?
1: Hi, Tommy. Would you like a separate call for that or just put it in the same call?
0: Yeah, for a separate call. Sorry, I can't assign it here.

0: Dispatch, what can you answer for?
1: Call again.
0: Can you put us at 300 for instance, South?
1: My apologies, I have background to repeat.
0: Can you put us at 300 for instance, South, please?
1: Either.
2: We will shortly. One of the men lost consciousness in the fight.
1: Can you check it back on it? Clear 4 fight entry.
0: Yeah, sure.
1: Okay, 564, did you have traffic for dispatch?
0: Hey, sir, you just made a noise complaint.
1: Eva.
3: Dispatch, 1919 traffic.
4: 1919.
1: Lock me, will we, dispatch?

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1: I copy and right. Fire 7718 dispatch.
2: Wait.
1: Yeah, to reference that loud party on Florence Court, if you want to take a look at line 4.
2: Hey, from you going to ask me to show me on big one.
1: I copy 246.

0: Yeah, for you.
1: Go for 269.
2: Is it okay if I move his car real quick?
3: Here for you.
0: Here for you.
2: That's an Explorer.
0: I'll try.
3: Luckily, 108 units on scene status.
0: We're good for it, thank you.
3: Here for you.

0: Hey, this is Claire and Coffee. I'm a disturbance at UC Health Greeley Hospital.
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3: Down at B Street, Highway 85, with Texas plate, William George George 2, or correction 3285.
0: 051.

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0: 062. Delta 561, dispatch copy on a cold six within 313 11th Street.
2: 561.
0: Five, 561, it looks like RP was walking home and a female party started harassing her and grabbing her.
2: 561, copy, I'm seeing something.

0: Could you look in priors for this address and see when the first firework complaint or noise complaint came in? I guess it would be yesterday afternoon at this point.
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1: 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I know what you mean.
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2: Squirrel 270, dispatch.
1: 270.
2: 270. For that premise, the first call for fireworks came in at 1521 yesterday afternoon.
3: 2580, dispatch.
1: Perfect. And just confirming that's the one that I attached to, correct?
0: 580.
2: Confirm at 9348, Low County Road 24.
3: Did you copy the traffic accident hang on we sent you?
1: Awesome, thank you.
2: Perfect, sir.
0: 854.
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1: Okay, Phil.
0: Okay, 894, did you have traffic for dispatch? 5-0, I apologize, break. Greeley 582-dispatch.
2: 884, that was me. Could you attach me to 894 and I'll be back and route to the previous call?
3: 582.
0: Yes, sir, did you still want 10-minute checks for the hospital? Affirming, just confirm back and route to the secondary or the original call address.
3: 210-30.
0: Copy.
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0: Pues me saco yo, ¿eh? Can you open a suspicious 1204? I'm not sure if it's a DV or what, but I got yelling coming from a camper next door.
1: I got
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0: I'm fine. I'll be Steeplechase and Edward.
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0: 30 units via phone at 25830 Old County Road 3848. Ditch on fire. We have a second call in the same location at Old County Road 38 Power Up Boulevard. Our beat are just stating that there is a ditch on fire from fireworks.
1: Alright, thanks. We're going to call it Sam as to whatever we're calling what they think of.
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1: Really, 555, dispatch status.
0: Last update we had here as of 111 here that they still were on scene here. I'm still trying to clarify the call taker.
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0: 0-113. 113. 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Windsor 927, copying a burglary alarm at 720 3rd Street, the Windsor 7th Library.
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0: Did you get a description of the juvenile?
1: It was a negative. 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So that's all we had as far as the description is concerned.
2: Well, 26, my unit on scene is dispatch status.
1: Go for
2: it. 116.
0: Okay.
1: 912, just got an update from the call taker here. The RP had said that they're taking off, but did not want to give any description of them.
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0: 10961912. Call the agent advisor here that she, the heartbeat did disconnect before we got a direction of travel.
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0: 117.
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0: 112.
2: Go ahead, 115.
4: I drove through the area and didn't see anybody. You can clear around the back for him.
3: You can walk around 37 with Allen Road. Or, sorry, Locust. The car was a big Frank Queen David Queen 72 should be on a black SUV.
2: 118.
4: 118. Well, I'm going
3: to this person not modified traffic.
2: Copy.
0: No modified.
3: Howdy 5 and 3rd Street, Wyoming, 2 passenger, 6044. It's a Bray Chevy Cruze.
0: 22.

0: 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You can go ahead and just put me in the parking lot of Milko Ice.
1: Okay.

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1: Go for it, thank you.
0: 123.
2: This version not modified.
1: No modified.
2: I'm not fired, everyone.
1: Yeah, I'm having a check.
3: 3564 dispatch, copy on the past disturbance at 1806 102nd Avenue Court.
4: 564.
3: Looks like RP went to talk to the neighbor and he yelled at RP's wife.
2: Dispatch, full up in 335.
4: 564, copy.
3: 335,
2: 124. This is 3567. 567. Can you show me a button that's complete and a button back home break? You can clear all units sound. And you can attach me to 564.
1: 915, dispatch.
2: Tell me about this.
1: Good.
0: 124. Perfect, 124.
1: Take their head to Love Canada 124 and Love Canada 17. We have a fire investigation. RP just reported there's a fire in the area.
2: Thanks.
1: 124.

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2: 721. I'll be out with the mail at the call address. 126.
1: Good one.

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1: Mr. Vaughn?
0: Can you show 213 also now?
1: Anchor.
2: Departure 2056, suspicious.
1: What?
2: Roses, Colorado, Edward, Mary, Robert, Mary, 09.
1: And I apologize, just confirm your location, sir.
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1: Two across street.
2: Is that 567?
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3: Parkway.
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0: 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I'm in the area. 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
0: Are you calling?
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0: Are you still online with ARP?
1: Stand by. Let me check. That's Adrian. We're on the line.
0: You tell them to turn his hazards on. There's a couple cars out here with lights.
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0: I'm having MDT issues. Can you log me off for the night? Who's that?
1: Copy. 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

0: suspect vehicle is going to be a black Jeep with tinted windows. They did turn the hazards on, and they are requesting a call to the wife. That's going to be on line 14 for the number.
1: Philly 535, Philly 553, dispatch, that is.

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1: 141. 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Disregard. Let me grab you a new one. 0899. I repeat, 0899.

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1: Hi, copy me. I'll give them a call. 171? We have a single alarm burglary alarm holding at 1409 Riverdale Drive. Can I show you the best?
0: Yeah, come show me the best.
1: 171?
2: And we'll 269 units in Ralphie advised. 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
0: Go now.
4: Well,
3: see,
4: confirm
3: unit attachment.
0: 2
3: okay, copy.
1: 52.
5: Clearly 580, units
2: on scene, dispatch status.
5: Affirm. Test 7, and I'm on scene. On scene. Dispatch, well, 2%. 2%. Can you describe the firearm, pistol, rifle?
2: Clearly 580 units on scene dispatch status. I do believe it's a handgun.
5: Copy.
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0: Dispatch to call 433. You can clear me Robert on that call and log me off. Have a good night.
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1: And well, 269 units responding. The RP is stating that the male is trying to get through the back door.
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4: I will give the count.
1: Copy, break.
0: Copy. I'm going to see if the fire units on scene are also code 4 here. They're not entering the dispatcher.
2: Okay, go.
4: Well, 1048.
1: County is clear for well 91 at 152. County is clear for well 91 at 152.
0: Leave the door.
5: I've got a fire complaint at 5129th Street. There are people back in the west that they canceled. Do you want me to cancel that call?
6: Yes, please. Thank you.
1: 54.
4: 846. Well, 1048. I-25 southbound. I'll get you a plate in a second.
1: Copy.
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1: 322, go ahead.
7: Can you advise three units of a vehicle driving erratically on 18th Street and 8th Street going northbound with the license plate? Colorado David Robert Nora, Frank 90, the Black 4.
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0: Don't even expect.
1: Clearly 463, units on scene, dispatch that.
8: We'll be code 4, clear Sam.
1: 155.
6: 269247.
1: And we'll 26 might be advised. The RP is stating that. Copy a dot mail in custody, and we'll 26 might just be advised. RP did have a gun in his hand at one point as well, stating he no longer has it on him.
9: District 557, dispatch status.
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2: Is that 583?
0: 583. Johnson 846, is that status?
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0: Yes, Queen William Frank 874, Colorado, it's on a silver F-150 parked adjacent to the property.
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1: Kanal 404, did you have traffic dispatch?
0: Yeah, I'm sorry. Can you show me clear Robert and then take me off the screen for the night and you have a good weekend?
1: All right, copy you as well. Thank you, sir.

0: Edmonds only at 1, so you key have nothing came through. Negative, I'm good, thank you. Joy?
1: Roger, 22.
0: 22.
1: Can you show me visors or a noise complaint?
0: Joy?

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1: Here's 7.
0: I have no criminal charges. They're just blacked out driving.
2: Good night.
1: Hope you have a good night. Thank you.

0: 因为那个时候很温柔，然后我也过了
1: 7-7.
0: I have no criminal charges. They were just blacked out driving.
1: 07 or 207?
2: No. 07.

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2: 583 unit closing dispatch status.
0: Can you show us me and probably send that me?
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2: That's Silver F-150. Can I give you a few minutes to go through that register, too?
1: It is registered to an O'Neilio Villalobos out of Gilchrist, 604 on Southeast Plaza, Gilchrist, Colorado.
2: Great, thanks for all good for.
1: Copy. Do you still need the channel clear?
2: Oh, no, I forgot. Sorry, we're good for you. Can we sit?
1: Copy, Rick.
3: 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Okay.

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1: Roger, Frank. Dispatch, I believe 115.
2: 115.
1: Can you put me on a meet at 348 Space City Bend in Wilkerson Road 37, please? I'll be out with the female.
2: Okay.
0: Dispatch, I'm still so far. Had a vehicle elude me from the area of 392 in Westgate. It was a blue Ford hatchback sedan. Couldn't get a plate on it. It blacked out and exited, let's see, north on I-25. If you could just notify Larimer and Kenneth for me. I'm not pursuing.
1: 211.
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2: Negative. All that was said was that he left on that white Chevy Subaru. No DOT.
3: 3rd Street, Main Street. Colorado Dip, Frank Edward, David, 55.
0: 741, I copy.
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0: Show me on the record of the Highway 52, Wild County Road 12 and a half. Okay, just wait a second.
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5: Dispatch 555, suspicious.
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5: I'll be at the Green Mill Apartments. 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
2: 213.
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2: 213.

0: Just. Hey, Greeley's update for me. Cleared off my board. Came up a noise complaint and involved in the call.
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2: We got a skate park parking lot for Boy Charles Victor. Boy Charles
0: Victor. 305.
3: En route to the unlock.
1: 215.
0: I copy. 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
0: Triple by guy.
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0: Copy.
4: I'm code 4. 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
4: 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On scene, the PD, can you clear all units? 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
1: Copy, thank you. Clear the units, be advised. We have a medical assist echo, 5580 29th Street, unit FS and Frank, 308. 27-year-old female, not conscious with agonal breathing. Again, not conscious with agonal breathing. Here it is, 220.
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2: 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We can cancel some units.
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0: Fire Union Supervised Medicals are out to extended stay 11334 Business Park Circle, apartment 427 for a 33-year-old female, conscious and breathing for vomiting.
1: Sorry,
0: anyway. 553, Greeley 555, be advised the patient is breathing now. Greeley 224. Copy, thank you. Thank you, ma'am. 224.
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1-15. 1-15. 1-15. 1-15. 1-15. 1-15. 1-15. 1-15. 1-15. 1-15. 1-15. 1-15. 1-15. 1-15. 1-15. 1-15. 1-15. 1-15. 1-15. 1-15. 1-15. 1-15. 1-15. 1-15. 1-15. 1-15. 1-15. 1-15. 1-15. 1-15. 1-15. 1-15. 1-15. 1-15. 1-15. 1-15. 1-15. 1-15. 1-15. 1-15. 1-15. 1-15. 1-15

0: respectfulness to it.
1: Well, to do it.
0: Can you send the warrant attached to my call over the jail? They said they didn't get it yet.
1: Okay, help.

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1: We don't want to test it. You're good to clear if you want to.
0: Copy. Thank you, sir.
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3: 309.
2: RP is reporting about an hour and a half ago here there was a physical disturbance at that location. RP was scratched multiple times and had her hair pulled.
3: Copy, I'll be in round. Can you give me a second?
2: Copy, right?
3: Dispatch, 214. I'll head that way.
2: 250.

0: been in contact with several juveniles, along point Edward William John Queen 71. Should come back to Blue Subaru.
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2: Hey, for stand by. 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
1: 254.
2: That case number is going to be 1283. I repeat, 1283.
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0: Highway 392 and County Road 21, B, Colorado, David Young, Paul, King 74.
2: David, sir.

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1: Dispatch 554, I'll be clearing shortly. Antenna attached.
0: 257. Block Relay 110, units on scene status. Relay 570, units on scene, dispatch us.
2: 110, we're good for.
0: 258. We're following our need.
3: 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Dispatch Kingsburg 621 traffic.
0: Go ahead, sir.

0: eastbound mile marker 76, just about a half mile east of 168 West Texas, X-ray Zebra Young 1207.
1: 258.

0: Dispatch, Alt 214, Lodge, please.
1: Alt 3.
0: First place going to be at Colorado, it's going to be Queen William Edward, 937. Second, it's going to be a Colorado temp, it's going to be 8566, 723, break. Last one's going to be at Colorado, Edward, Tom, Union, Tom, 85.
2: Royalty for warning, look 215. BSI's on the strip will be on callback to that address. We know that answered the phone as the data was stating she did not need assistance. And that they had it, because it's a mail in the background.
1: The mail one?
3: Royalty for warning, copy.
1: Windsor 912, is our status?
2: Mm-hmm.
4: 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Dispatch, I'm sorry, 846, both units on scene.
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0: 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Fire can go routine. She's conscious, breathing alert. Just needs to be checked on.
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1: 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We'll take care of that in a second.
0: Traffic 241.
2: Can you open up a small vegetation fire? I'm going to be on Two Rivers and just off that County Road 396. Put myself in 215.
0: Copy.
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0: Hi, copy 555, already attached. Would you still like to be attached?
4: I'm clear, sir. Spring.
0: Negative, thank you.
5: Hey, you on
0: it? Copy, thank you.
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0: 309.
1: This is going to be 044. I've been in contact with the middle party running a red sweatshirt, blue jeans, and a parking lot.
5: 310.

0: Can you just start a medical routine? It's like this man's gonna be conscious, but he's not responding to any of my commands.
1: Confirming you on med rep?
0: Hey, Tom.
1: Is it scene code 4?
0: Hey, from code 4, looks like he's gonna be in his late 20s, early 30s. He's just lying here on the pavement, looks to be heavily intoxicated.
1: 311.

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2: Just to confirm, I just got another vegetation fire at Highway 60 and Two Rivers Parkway. Are you able to confirm if that's the same difference than the one you're on?
3: 570.
2: Got me, thank you.
3: Can you put out a vegetation fire at 500 block? 500 block Highway 34 going westbound.
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1: That's in 256.
0: Clear mile marker I-56 westbound with Colorado 851-0716. I'll take a second, please.
1: Confirm mile marker.
0: 3-1.
1: Greeley 535, dispatch status. Repeat your traffic, I apologize.
2: And 621, you can add me. I'll be with them in just a minute here.
1: Copy.
3: 555, code 4.
1: Copy, thank you. I apologize.

0: 2 Beverly Nixon Park, copy of vandalism in progress, Highway 34, bypass westbound 47th Avenue. To disregard.
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1: I believe that might be related to 570's call. You can leave it on the screen for now and they can advise.
0: A for my copy, I apologize.
2: Dispatch, Richard.

0: بسر امورا.
1: You can advise medical. He's refusing to be seen by them, so it's up to their discretion. Is there a correspondent?
2: Yeah, Madam Chair. Here's a four. Looks like that is going to be a negative on correspondent.
1: Okay, copy. Is there a officer with a fingerprint scanner that can head out this way?
2: Yeah, Madam Chair.
3: Greeley 566, dispatch status. Lockbury 110, 115, dispatch status. Greeley 566, dispatch status.
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3: 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Copy, thank you.

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0: Is this confirming you're looking for a fingerprint scanner?
1: Okay,

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1: And ready.
0: If Cruzy still needs assistance with the fingerprint scanner, I can head his way.
1: Hey, for no one else to dispatch at this time.
0: I'll be helping her out.
1: 320. Dean 309, all 214 dispatch status.
2: 214.
1: 320.

0: Really 554 dispatch.
1: 554.
0: Yes, sir. Engine 102 and UCH were both UTL and they took both sides. Would you like me to clear you as well or leave you on the call?
1: You're very clear, sir.
0: Copy. Thank you.

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1: All 2-14.
0: 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No need there.

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1: 554.
0: Give me a second, sir.
1: Cap break.
2: Five five three.
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0: Welcome to 115 dispatch status. Greeley 554-553 dispatch, be advised. Looks like they can no longer see the mail. We do have UCH 278 staging in the area as well.
1: Four
0: Tommy. Mm-hmm. Hey, Tommy. Walk Buoy 115 dispatch status.
2: Hi, it's Sam. All in to receive the code 4, time to be at 3-3.
0: Block the unit, your
3: face. One engine, code 4, can you put me, please?
0: Yes, sir, 3-3.

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1: I'm on the 800-ish block of 69th Avenue with that mail.
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0: Can you check and see if Firestone is able to assist with my AOA if the heartbeat just needs gas?
1: Okay.
0: I'm going to have a pretty extended ETA.
1: Copy, I'll send it over to them and advise you.

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1: 718.
0: County sent over an AOA and they needed assistance. They have an extended ETA. How do you advise?
1: Tell me, Mr. Now.
0: 340.

0: Sky Ferry, unit back on trespass in progress at the 7-Eleven on East 18th Street.
1: Friendly name.
0: Hey, it looks like a person with trespass is there right now. Correction, it looks like he just left on foot westbound on East 18th.
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0: 553.
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2: I'll be at Larimer Parkway and Highway 34 with Colorado Edward Queen Zebra, Edward 98.
1: 342.

0: 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Sorry. Did you copy the fireworks concern I sent you?
1: This is 7734.
2: 734. 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
0: I'll be on Highway 34 in Colorado with Adam, Ocean, George, Paul, 81.
2: 344.

0: I just had a black Jeep at O Street and 23rd Ave shooting fireworks at me and out the car as it was moving. I think they were going towards 35th Ave. Put a suspicious on the board.
1: Copy. Do you need a back?
0: I'm trying to catch up to them, but just officer safety, be aware they're actively shooting fireworks at cars. I don't know if they realized I was a cop.
1: 345.

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0: I have an incomplete on line to Wilson Street. How do you do that?
1: I can do it by phone.
0: Are you okay?

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1: Go for it.
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1: 846.
0: Mile marker 254, I-25 northbound with Colorado, David Norton, David, 81510, white Toyota.
1: 352.
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2: Miramar Parkway and Highway 34 with Carl, Edward, George, Sam, Mary, 73.
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0: Oh, 214, is having a meet on your PD.
1: Go ahead.
0: Yes, sir. It looks like RP scans were whistling from Sterling, and it's in alt. He knows how to direct officers, but does not know the address. Request to call back.
1: Copy. Show me advice for now.
0: Yeah, thank you.

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1: Hey, for him, that'll be 1105-1105.
0: Copy. Thank you. I'm coming for.
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3: I can clear my three routes and I can attach for that.
1: 408. Would you like a back?
3: Oh, I'd like one, thank you.
1: 408.

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0: 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I'm going to Sam.

0: Evans 182, Evans 181, copying on disturbance at 3121 Antelope Way.
1: This is Metro 191.
0: Evans 191.
1: Yeah, it's actually to disturbance, which one you're about.

0: copies for both. RPs reporting mail stream and yelling RP slam things in her face. Looks like it's a physical domestic disturbance here. Looks like there is 7 people total in the household. A knife is accessible. A house knife, but it doesn't look like they're currently involved.
1: Into it, Ollie.
2: Portland.

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1: It was my last call.
0: 413.

0: Valley 7-1, available unit to back. Copy number, we're in progress, 131 South 5th Street.
1: 7-1.
0: RP thinks someone is breaking in. It looks like it's a residential burglary alarm. Someone is on scene banging on the door.
1: Yeah, I've been around.
0: 417.

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1: Perfect.
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0: Looks like the RP does not have the exact location, but a friend took a lot of pills and stated he wanted to stop himself.
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0: There's a party in the back parking lot. Looks like there's about 5 to 6 involved, smoking and unknown further. 561, 555, dispatch status.
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1: 836.
0: Thornburg Parkway, Highway 34, I'll get you a plate in a second.
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0: We still have them on the line. Would you like us to transfer?
1: Go ahead and transfer them to 741's phone.
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0: 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Just want to let you know you're coming across.
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0: We could hear you keying up, but we couldn't hear what you were saying. I just wanted to make sure we were still having communications.
1: Sorry, I was muted. Disregard.

0: Johnstown units be advised. 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
0: 846, traffic.
1: Go ahead.
0: Mile 16255, I-25 northbound, with the red Mazda, I'll get you plate in a second.
1: I-25.

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1: A 1300 block of 23rd Avenue with a Frank Ida John Charles 55, a white Ram pickup.
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0: I've got your RP on the line. Would you like me to transfer?
1: Negative, I'll go.
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0: Firestone 741, copy on an animal complaint at Sable Avenue and Colorado Boulevard. There's a moose on the loose.
1: How long have you been waiting to say that?
0: I was forced.
1: Show me in the area. I don't see him on the phone.
0: 543.

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1: I will take it.
0: 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I will sign it.

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1: Mile marker 249 and 25 southbound with temp tag 855-9555.
0: 623.

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0: Can you get in touch?
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2: Firestone 740, copy on the disturbance at Firestone Meadow Apartments.
0: Go ahead. 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
2: Looks like uncle and girlfriend are verbal throwing things at each other all morning.
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0: All right.
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1: Copy, I'll do that.
0: Well, 201, copy on an animal complaint at Grandview Avenue and 3rd Street. And you can show us on scene, please.
1: 649.

0: 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Can I show you advice on the animal complaint? It's a moose.
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1: 554.

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1: Really 378.
0: Reference the TM on injuries. I've got a camera pulled up in the area of 810 30th Avenue. I don't see anything there.
1: Copy.

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0: 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You can clear it. Same UTL.

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1: Units across the traffic accident, be advised, fire is on scene. They're recording a single vehicle rollover with heavy damage.
0: 715.
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1: It's going to be an obvious code black, 44, you copy.
0: 717.
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0: 556, hi.
2: Five 96, we're going to be blocking traffic at County Road 17 for eastbound, and up by state.
0: 717.
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0: 484.
3: 0.
0: 777. Evans 184, copy on an animal complaint at 3212 Red Tail Way.
4: 24, you can attach me.
0: 717.
2: Yes, from 596. Can I get one more unit here to assist with blocking eastbound?
5: 535, I'm on the way to you.
3: 924, 532.
2: Yep.
3: Yeah. 588 and 9 are taking care of redirecting all traffic westbound from here.
2: I copy. We're going to have traffic block at County Road 17.
3: Copy.
0: Five 661, seeing if there are any additional needs.

0: 5566. If you can block the inside lane of westbound Highway 34 so that we can get traffic turned around coming from eastbound.
1: Copy. Are we wanting just one lane shut down westbound?
0: A firm one lane westbound. Keep the outside lane open. Vehicles coming from eastbound traffic can take that inside lane.
1: 12957, do you have traffic for dispatch? Copy.
2: Disregard.
1: 719.
3: Let's start getting the rest of these cars that are by the accident turned around, going westbound, so we can clear this area.
4: Dispatch 476.
1: 476.
4: Can you show me in service of being routed at a fail?
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Don't let the fire department clean anything if they're working on debris in the road.

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1: Go ahead.
0: Okay, we almost got the semi clear. Once that's done, you can send your traffic.
1: Copy, do you want to get that semi behind you? Turn around and we'll start clearing it.
2: Units, just confirm I will not have any additional vehicles coming eastbound and westbound lanes.

0: 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Victor, are you holding for the semi to get through?
1: I'm asking if I need to hold traffic for them to come across here.
2: From hold traffic, this is 532. Once the semis are clear, you're good to send your traffic. I'll advise. Five, six, six, 5-3-2.
1: Go ahead.
2: We got about 8 more cars here. We're going to clear those out, and then you can send your traffic westbound.
1: I copy. Just let me know when you're clear.
2: Copy.

0: 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You need any more blocking traffic with you or no?
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3: 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Yeah, 3. 566-532. 566. 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
0: Be advised, there will be a drone over you. It's going to be me.
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0: The ML40 appears to be a match to the driver.
1: Copy the one born in 05.
0: Airflow, VR has been attached.
1: Copy, thank you. Yeah.

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1: Copy.
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1: What were you unit calling?
0: Well, 7 traffic, Low County Road 37 and Locust Avenue, Colorado, Edward, Mary, Edward, Victor, 3.
1: 745.

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1: 485.
0: There's two activations. 550.
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0: 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He's no longer on duty.
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1: 916. Dispatch 724.
0: Looks like there's two vehicles involved.
2: 724.
1: Close in.
0: Still waiting on further.
2: 809.
0: Well, 204, copy on a harass at 35060 Hill House Lane. Did you copy 916?
1: Answer.
0: Ethan. Well, 204, dispatch.
1: Southern Cameron, show us the bus.
0: Ethan. Oh, I'm sorry, I was on the phone. Copy on a harass at 35060 Hill House Lane. Correct.
1: On 3000.
0: Get done. Okay. 204, neighbors were shooting large fireworks at RP's house last night.
3: Okay.
0: Get
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5: 811. Be in the 1200 block alleyway between 10th and 11th Street with two males behind the Elm Street.
2: 811.
1: That's 558, that's 558.

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0: 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The last three digits of the incident number is going to be 322.
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1: Just got told you told traffic.
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1: 830.
2: Mile marker 239, I-25 southbound with a white Buick passenger car, no plates.
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0: I'm going to have traffic, Adam North, Frank, Queen, 8-1. 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
0: Well, sir.
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0: Hey, 36. 1204, Colorado Plate, Freight, Charles, Ida, Henry, 37. The next one, the Alpha Six. Code 4, no check.
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1: I'll be in route at 15640 Deal Avenue and Aristocrat.
0: Hey, there's some.
2: Really, 476 dispatch?
1: Go ahead.
2: MU-29 is attached, their EPA is 25 men.
1: I got you. Thank you. We're going for
2: 837.

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2: 850.
0: Looks like X never showed up to pick up kids. Ongoing issue with her not picking them up.
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0: During this traffic complaint, it's approaching the interstate. I'm not going to be able to catch up with it. Can we pass it on to CSP and then we can clear it off?
1: Hey, firm. CSP's already advised. Okay.
0: I appreciate it.
1: Hey, 54.

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0: I've got the RP outside across the street from the residence. Suspect has locked himself in the garage. Pick it up 969, step it up, please.
1: 854.
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2: Yeah, it's fine. I'll let you know if he comes out. He's still locked in the garage now, I guess.
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0: Couple at this location have been fighting for 3 days. 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

0: Windsor 941, dispatch. Windsor 914, dispatch.
1: What was that for me?
0: Affirmative. I'm holding a disturbance at 903 Mesa Court.
1: Copy. Can you hear an echo?
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0: It looks like the RP is needing it to get her items from the home and the roommate won't let her through the door.
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1: Now it's 6.
0: It looks like the son of Wissam is requesting contact.
1: Now it's 6, you were digital. Can you repeat, please?
0: Looks like the son of the RP, or one of the drivers, wants contact.
1: Okay, I copied. By phone or in person?
0: By phone, it's in line 35.
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0: All units, medicals en route to mile marker 39 of I-76, westbound, 39-year-old, male, conscious breathing.
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1: 122.
0: I'll be holding a traffic hazard, cow wandering into the highway at Wells County Road 390 and Wells County Road 136.
1: Same advice.
0: Panther 43. Dispatch, will do over. Wells 546. Well, 204. 204, apologies. Yeah, that, and we'll call 136 and 390 out. Pick that up when we clear the other call. 943.
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3: I see the need for LaSalle. If you can have the LaSalle officer, please call my cell phone. 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

0: All units, medicals en route to 2701 F Street. 74-year-old female, conscious breathing, has stroke.
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0: being the 1500 block of that 1500 block alleyway between 9 and 10th Street with two males. One's going to be running and jumping fences.
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0: North Clinton and Highway 60 with Colorado Charles Union David, Nora 57, on a Subaru hatchback.
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0: 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Hold on.

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0: Looks like RP's ex is harassing RP and making posts lying about RP, threatening to shoot RP's car. It's been ongoing since October.
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0: A name for that RL on that car?
1: Alfred Sheen Frederick. John Frederick, excuse me.

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1: 837.
0: Can I shoot advised on the hazmat at Bucky's?
1: I'll be in route.
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0: Did you copy that last traffic?
1: I did not.

There's a traffic complaint that went through Platteville. They're going towards your jurisdiction. Can I show you advice on it? 1034.

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1: They did not provide that. We're not on the phone with them any longer.
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0: 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This has been updated to a disturbance.
1: 572 copies. I'm en route to the PD. Start me a second, please.
0: Copy, great. Under 966 dispatch. 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

0: 8260, copy on a traffic complaint, mile marker 243 on I-25 southbound.
1: Jesus, you can put me on scene in the area.
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3: 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Boy Robert Edward Young 10. The black truck.
0: 1053.
1: 1053. 1053. Dispatch, winds are 966, send traffic.
0: 1053.
4: All John Sun units, be advised, we have a runway driver on Interstate 25 northbound, Will County Road 48, northbound exit ramp. The silver Sprinter van, the Mercedes camper going the wrong way on the on-ramp.
1: And revive us.
0: 1054. Greeley 572, Greeley 58, 558, dispatch status.

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1: Greeley 572, Greeley 558, dispatch status.
0: 260.
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1: That is 185 dispatch.
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1: It looks like regarding that meet at the NoCo Humane Society, it is a separate incident with the dog, and it bit the employee, and the dog does have a Evans address, so that's why they are calling in.
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1: Greeley 574, dispatch status.
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0: 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We still didn't get a return on that license plate. Can you confirm the plate one more time for me?
1: Affirm it's a personalized plate. It's Boy Robert Edward Young, 10.
0: Copy. No record was found.
1: Can I give you a VIN?
0: Yeah. Go ahead.

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1: 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Thank you. I'll go for it.

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0: 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He's going to be on Canada 23 in Broadview. And that place is going to be 436. Queen Henry Charles on a Escalade.
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0: 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I have positive ID on Amanda Salazar.
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0: In regards to the meet that I'm holding at Vineyard Park, it looks like the RP missed a call from you. Can I show you advised?
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0: Yeah, can you repeat those a little distorted?
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0: Copy, 1123.

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Looks like they found a dog last night, post them online, haven't found the owner. 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
0: Looks like RP was left. 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
3: 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Dispatch really good for it.
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5: 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Charlie Young King, Henry 38, Colorado.
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0: 126.

0: Northbound Highway 85, Terminal 34 with Colorado, Edward Frank Queen, Henry 76, Black Chevy Sierra.
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1: Negative, they just disconnected. I can reach back out if you want.
0: Copy. Can you guys put them to my work cell?
1: That's easy.

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0: 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Just for info.
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1: 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Call 730, that meet that's in Greeley. You can. That's 2-2, and I'll be on the phone. I'll call.
2: 1206.
1: Yep.
2: Oh, please. Colorado Charles George Henry's number is 8.

0: Oh, was that late?
1: For 1-6.
0: I'm cut out on the mic for being late.
1: It's going to be void call, New Era 1-6.
0: Hold on there.

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0: Tacoma 450, would you like me to generate a call for you on that?
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0: Tacoma 450.

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0: 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Did you have traffic for dispatch?
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1: Sorry for you.
0: Five 548, and male through PR down. RP down.
1: 548.
0: 1243. Five 548, like it's a white male, about 46 years old, wearing a long tan coat, brown hoodie, blue pants, with a red beard.
1: 548, are you now separated?
0: Stand by one, I'll check.

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0: 200 block East Bison Highway, Nebraska, 15, Edward Paul, E2.
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0: RP's car was hit last night. Looks like RP's car is a gold Toyota, but no info on the run driver.
2: I copy. I'll be around.
0: 1240.

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1: 837.
0: I'm sure you advised on traffic hazard at Colorado and Highway 34.
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1: 837.
0: This is going to be east of the intersection, so we're going to send it to state.
1: I got it, thank you.
0: 1244.

0: I'm holding a traffic accident sent over from south at Colorado Boulevard and East Highway 34 westbound. Are you in a position to respond? Where did you say was that? Colorado Boulevard, East Highway 34 westbound. Pops up as Johnstown, but they're saying it's Wells jurisdiction.
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0: 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David Queen, Zebra, King 6-3. Well, 251, 161, go to attack.

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1: Okay, now.
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2: It looks like the RP is calling in due to losing their wallet in that parking lot and wanting to see if it was found or turned in.
3: 307 advised.
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0: Highway 119 westbound and break. County Road 7 with temp tag 840-9882.
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2: We got you.
3: Or my case number, I'm having a case.
0: Streets of Cage, do you want me to keep it pending or close it out?
2: Close it out, please.
0: No, wait.
1: Case number is 0378. Again, that's 0378.
3: I copy, thank you.
1: Push it away.

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0: 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They are not needing assistance.
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2: 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David, Frank, Mary, Queen, 2, and didn't get the last digit.
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0: The RP is saying that the truck went missing from the Peterbilt shop in Kersey. Can you send this to them, please? 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
0: Can you reopen my follow-up that I was just off of on Colorado Boulevard on 1342?
1: 1342.

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0: It looks like the RP was previously speaking with Evans, and it looks like the truck originally went missing from the Peterbilt Truck Center.
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4: 1348.
2: 42nd Street and Highway 85 southbound with Charles Young, Ida. Victor 87, Zippy, Sedan, Tolan.
1: 1348. Greeley 476, copy on a residential structure fire at 6600 20th Street, apartment 40.
4: 476, I'm in route.
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0: Scarpy is saying that the male is burning up his wife with hot water in the shower intentionally. There is an officer safety on this address as well.
1: Okay.

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2: 1352.
0: That case number is 0312, again 0312.
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1: Evans 185.
0: Highway 85 southbound, County Road 394, with 825 Young Frank Union on Black Accord 21.
1: 1352.

0: Evans 184 dispatch status.
1: Just a second.
0: Really 498 dispatch.
2: 184 on foot forward, thank you.
0: 1354. We're no longer on the line. I'm just advisory that Mr. B has recently issues with this neighbor and suffers from
1: Copy.
0: 1354.

0: Evans 124 and a unit to back. Copy on a restraining order at violation at 3229 at San Mateo Avenue.
1: Hey, I'm on scene, Oscar. We'll be shortly. If you want to clear, we can handle it.
2: Copy. Stop there. Thank you.

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0: Greeley 305, is this?
1: Yes, sir.
2: Hello, Wilson 84.
1: Wilson 84.
2: Do you attach me to that animal complaint? I'll be on scene, my phone to start.
1: Okay.
3: Dispatch 302, I doubt 305 is on the air, just clear his call out. I'm sure he's meeting with that person.
0: 1400.
1: Justin 837, copy on assist other agency at 2530 Bearberry Lane.
4: 837.
1: Loveland's requesting to have an officer go to address and attempt to contact register owner.
4: Hi, Gabriel, me here.
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0: Who is aware they've been communicating on Northeast Net?
3: Traffic 2.

0: 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Show me clear of Robert and go ahead and put me again on selective enforcement.
1: What's here to do? Well, 251 dispatch.
2: 251.
1: With two additional duplicate calls, one is stating there's a female seen with cuts as well as a child in a vehicle.
2: You sure she's trapped in a vehicle?
1: Unclear on trapped, just states in.
2: Okay, copy.
1: Two 251, would you like these appended?
2: Yeah, 251, thank you.
1: 14 with
2: it. Dispatcher, I'm sorry, sir.
3: 725. Can you show myself in 1-4 at unit 427?

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0: 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Excuse me, I'm losing the harass.
1: 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Get the vehicle in range.
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1: 477.

0: 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Several complaints.
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1: Good 972 units to cover a mental health crisis at Prospect Park.
0: 572.
1: I saw two available units in a mental health crisis at Archbeck Park. Male party that's sitting on the bench.
0: Five 572. Is he causing an active disturbance?
1: Yeah, it looks like he's suicidal ideation, sitting on the bench near the church.
0: I copy. Dispatch, 511 all. I'm on

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0: Medical on scene.
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2: Highway 66 on County Road 5, Colorado, David Zebra George, David 45, Mono Bronco.
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2: Okay. Thank you. 572 copies. Can you have them advise if we need to continue?

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3: For medical, they do not need law. They want a co-responder. 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
2: 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Clear me, Sam. 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
1: status. Southbound Highway 85, County Road 34 with Colorado Temp 841-7908, Silver Civic.
0: Okay.
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0: 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No checks needed.
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1: Cal 85 Northbound Grand Avenue with Arizona, Norfolk, Adam 5, Victor Davis.
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1: 921 is going to be Arizona, Norfolk, Adam 5, Victor Davis.
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0: 461, I copied meet at the PD, but I didn't copy anything after that. It was too much wind.
2: It's going to be for an incident 00593. Can you show me on scene for that?
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1: Okay, 84.
0: Can you put this animal complaint back in pending? Show me en route to the Marjorie call.
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0: Just best fly when I went 6 track.
1: I went 6.
0: E5 northbound at the 250, Edward John Henry, David 46, a brown Nissan.
1: Can you repeat that, please?
0: Colorado, Edward John Henry, David 46.
1: 1431.

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0: 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Sam 33, live DMC, terrain, unknown.
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1: Can you put me on the suspicions on the 700 block of 28th Avenue? 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
0: You can attach me to the VIN and then he'll call back tomorrow. Clear me soon. Thank you, sir.
1: 1446.

0: North 35 and Justin. Was out in on state, staying blocked by one of the license plate colors. The place is going to be Zebra George John 649 David. It's going to be a white colored Nissan SUV.
1: 1447.
2: Evans 185, dispatch that.
0: Pistol.
2: 1447.
1: 265, dispatch status.
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0: Well, 251, copy on a traffic accident at mile marker 253, I-25 southbound.
1: 251.
0: Two vehicles, no injuries.
1: Copy. Can we just advise to ensure my place?
0: 1448.

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0: 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Windsor 969 dispatch status.
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0: Bishop Tango 913. Tango 913. Can you give me a case number off the road, please?
1: I'm sorry, did you say you wanted a case number?
0: Control.
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1: Copy, if you can just combine all those, and I'll be in route.
0: Hey, I'm working on that right now. Thank you.

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1: Well, 251.
0: Go ahead, clear Sam Airway State.
1: 14.
2: Yes, 5912 traffic.
0: 5912.
2: South 95 and what kind of 28? With Colorado, Charles Queen, David, 060.
0: 40%.

0: 1403-333.
1: Yeah.
0: You still south?
1: Yeah, you know.
0: Okay, good.
1: Yeah.
0: Dispatch 333. Animal complaints again.
2: Wait a second.
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0: Nothing I would do to switch status. 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
2: Roger,
1: cross mine.
3: 1504.
1: Roger, 549. Dispatch, 333. Can you change my call address to 18, please?
3: 333.
4: Clear, William. Back on the detail at Walmart.
1: 1505.
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0: 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And Elizabeth with Colorado 6370 Mary Paul. It will be a great Tacoma.
1: 15-07.

0: Predator 549 dispatch. 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
3: Dispatch 498. Five, four, eight, 7M. 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
5: Firefighter Zero, we're unable to locate any clear bullets in the dispatcher. 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
2: 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Dispatch 5196, that's 913, that's on that stop. 1517.

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0: He's running from Business Park Circle with Colorado Charlie Marion X-ray, John 24 Black Toyota.
1: Can you repeat that play one more time?
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0: Colorado Charlie Marion X-ray, John 25.
3: 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I'm still in route for now.
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0: 1526.
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1: 913.
0: Southbound 85 in Marion, Colorado, Charlestown, Lincoln, Young Fire, Walton, Blackburn.
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1: What is there?
0: Male just left westbound on Branding Iron Way.
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1: Thanks.

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0: Me 245 dispatch.
2: What, sir?
0: He's in the gray sedan westbound on Branding Iron.
2: Okay.
0: Plate is from Wisconsin.
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1: Level 91.
0: Highway 5 southbound, Jefferson Avenue with Colorado David Mary X-ray, John 20.
1: 1537.

0: Greeley 485 and units are back on a disturbance at 10th Street and 47th Ave.
1: All right.
0: Traffic accident turned physical disturbance.
1: All right.
2: Four and a half in route.
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1: Going to be moving to 300 Vasquez Boulevard.
2: Okay, 165. 165. 1539. 265.
0: Can you tell me what that adult manhole in custody was?
2: 1539.

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1: Can you hear me? I mean, route to that disturbance.
0: 1540.
2: Eight four five. Being clear, it's false line.
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0: 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There's a plane on 113 traffic.
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3: Evans 185.
7: 3900 block of Highway 85 southbound with 8493263 on a black Cadillac loan.
3: 1553.

0: 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Greeley 558 and units are back on a traffic accident extradite at East 8th Street and Cherry Ave.
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1: April, I'm sure we'll get more to you, Stoop, unless we have more that come in.
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0: 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Someone's mad at our diesel vehicle or someone else, and they're going to come to his house and call the police.
1: I copy. You can show me if I just for a second.
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2: 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It's going to be outside of our jurisdiction by now. Can you please reply to the plateau and clear for my screen?
3: Fire and matter, I'll see.
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0: Can I show you advice on the traffic complaint? It's leaving Meade's jurisdiction heading your way.
1: Show me advice.
0: 1660.
2: A375.
1: Go ahead.
2: What's your current location?
1: Emory County Road 3E10 16.
2: I copy. 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
3: 967-964, correct.
2: Go ahead.
3: Just confirming, did the clerk want him to trespass?
2: No, just leave.
1: Bishop, have a 913.
3: Copy.
0: Have a 913.
1: Could you please run the plate on that vehicle for the traffic complaint?
0: Copy, 1617.

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1: 476.
0: Son is on scene, not supposed to be there. The RO is in place, assaulted the daughter and just left.
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2: 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Vandals, and I'll pick it up shortly.
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0: Looks like three children, dog, and husband are addressed. They haven't been able to get a hold of anybody at home.
1: All right, copy. 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
1: 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Match measured 5, flying traffic. Frederick, you can call. Last one, I'm going to be East Front Edge and Temple, Colorado, Edward, San George, Robert 56, with White Cruise. 1536.

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1: 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This is Asphalt 220 traffic.
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1: 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Copy on a pass disturbance at 102 49th Ave.
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0: Southbound Highway 85 in Justin with Texas plate William Zebra Robert, 4008, Texas. VA Green Yukon.
2: 1648.

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1: I have 20. Silver Birch, Mount Osage. Hello, please. Ida Nora Queen, 116.
0: 681.
2: This is Hudson 2527.
0: Hudson 252.
2: Westbound I-76 on ramp at Kennedy Road Parkway. David, Tom, Edward, Robert, 18, code 6 attached.

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0: Block of South Raleigh with Colorado, Edward Sam Baker, Frank 74.
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0: 2260, copy on the traffic hazard, mile marker 245, I-25 northbound.
1: 2601.
0: A gray Ford escapes on the right shoulder, partially blocking lanes. CSB is...
1: 5-1, she's on route.
0: Be advised, CSP is already aware, but they don't have any troopers available.
1: Hey, sir, we sent up to 251. She's in route. Thank you.
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2: 725.
1: 85 southbound 37th Street, maroon, Chevy Silverado, one on, no plates.
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0: 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Thank you, Sergeant. 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
1: 269.
0: Highway 85 southbound, County Route 46. Charles Tom Henry, Ida 18, you'll have to send off for it. It's on Kia.
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0: 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The license plate will be Colorado, David Frank Henry, William 68.
1: Code 432, is that William 68?
0: Yes, sir.
1: 7826.

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0: Shoplifter was confronted and brought to the AP office, and he's yelling and being verbally aggressive.
1: 5-3.

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1: Are they still on scene?
0: Standby one checking.

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0: 1732. Windsor 967, dispatch status. Jovial, will you notice the clear and copy on the trespass in progress at 2909 67th Avenue Way?
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0: 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Two 69 dispatch status.
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0: 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Can I show you advised on the hood at 526 Depot Avenue?
1: Yeah, show me advised now.
0: 1744. Me 251 dispatch status.
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0: 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It's a white Dodge.
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1: All right, Tommy.
0: They watched their camera this morning and saw a suspicious person walking around 1 a.m.
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1: 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I'm just pursuing in the 1300 block of Lawton Street.
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6: Yeah, from your looking like, or I'm sorry, looking for a whiter light skinned Hispanic male in his mid 20s, he's got no shirt on, but he is carrying a wagon. And 581, a unit is responding. It looks like he left on 11th Avenue towards 10th Street on foot after punching another man.
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0: 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Are any available supervisors to come out to my location at 1315 11th Street?
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1: 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Go to Grammy Alphas.
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